My children, it is almost time. A new totem will soon be revealed, one that will protect and guide us. Let us join together in celebration and welcome this new spirit.

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0: 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You try being on the bottom.
1: Well, it's not my turn yet.
0: Well, that's what you always say, eh?
1: Look, I'm on top for 100 years, then you're on top for 100 years. Those are the rules.
0: Trample off, eh?

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0: Hey, thanks for being such a great test crew. 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
1: Bye. 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

0: 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You're about to enter a world of dreams come true. 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The Magic Kingdom. 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
1: Anytime you feel like a hug from Mickey, head to the judge's tent at Mickey's Toontown Fair. He's there all day long.
0: Skip over to Mickey's Toontown Fair, the whimsical land Mickey and the gang call home. 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Magic Kingdom afternoons bring their own special enchantment during our 100 years of magic celebration, as classic Disney stories come to life during our Share a Dream Come True parade. On special nights, the streets glisten with smiles and laughter as the incredible Spectro Magic Parade sparkles its way into your memories. Also on special nights, look high above Cinderella Castle for the dazzling display that is Fantasy in the Sky fireworks. The Magic Kingdom, where happily ever afters happen every day.
2: They will have a unique look at how their films are created. Well, sir, you sir there.
3: Yes, sir.
2: Could you give us a little help today?
4: Oh, yes. Oh, well, you, wait a minute. You're Walter Cronkite. And that's the way it is. Hold on, Walter. Can you just a moment? How you doing? Name's Robin. Nice to be, but you can call me Chuck.
2: Robin, what's your favorite Disney film?
4: Well, to be honest, Walter, I think Fantasia has a certain Fellini-esque kind of quality, but my real favorite is Peter Pan, boy. I mean, Never Never Land. Oh, little pixie dust and you can fly, you know?
2: Today you can visit Neverland.
4: Oh, Walter, don't pull my leg.
2: In order to demonstrate the animation process, we're going to turn you into an animated character.
4: Does this mean I'm only going to have three fingers?
2: Tinkerbell.
5: She's so bright. Oh, it's like being in the presence of Barbara Streisand.
4: These books are huge, and me without my cliff notes.
2: This is where animation begins, with a good story, adventure, romance, humor, suspense.
4: Boy, you get a paper cut here, Walter, you could lose a hand.
2: Of course, since we tell our stories with pictures as well as words, we bring them together here on the storyboard.
4: Looks like a comic strip, Walter.
2: Right, Robin, and this is the title of your story, Back to Neverland.
4: Walter, I was thinking of maybe going with Peter Pan, First Blood. You know, coming to a twin Uzi's going, Hook, we've got a problem. Jack Nicholson play Captain Hook going, maybe, maybe not, sucker, let's talk.
2: No, you're being cast as one of the little lost boys.
4: Boy, you look so puny.
2: You're a sympathetic little character, someone we can all feel for.
4: You really think that people could feel for me?
2: Oh, certainly. We'll feel suspense when you're alone aboard the pirate ship.
4: Yeah.
2: We'll feel frightened when you're captured by the hook.
4: Yeah.
2: And we'll all feel sorry when you're thrown to the crocodile.
4: Yeah, me too. Walter, what's this? What about crocodile? What do you mean?
2: Don't worry, there's a happy ending. This is the sound studio where your voice will be recorded for the film.
3: Scene 19, take one, rolling.
6: Like these are my lines? Help, don't eat me, ouch. I thought you said there was a happy ending, Walter. For who? The crocodile?
7: No, don't eat me, no, please. I hope you choke on me.
8: Hey, Walter, what happened? Now I'm just a voice.
2: You see, Robin, you provide the voice, and the animator does the rest. With pencil and paper, he brings you to life one drawing at a time. It really amounts to acting on paper. When the drawings are viewed in sequence, they seem to come alive.
8: Hey, look! I'm a cartoon! Hey, Walt, just how far can you go with this?
2: You can do anything that he can draw.
6: Hey, animator, what do you say we have some fun, huh?
9: Hey, all right. Let's go.
8: I can be anything. I can be
10: just a tiny person.
8: Or make my eyes really big.
11: Or maybe have legs that are real long.
12: I can even be you, Walter Cronkite.
2: Now hold on there.
8: Can I do this?
13: I'm happy. I'm grumpy. I'm dopey.
14: Hi, everybody. I'm a corporate symbol.
2: Hold it. Hold it. Whoa. Are you fellas finished?
6: I always wanted to.
2: Next, each hand-drawn image is scanned into the computer. And you're ready for color. The colors that feel right for your character are added at the digital paint station.
6: You know what I think? Yellow, to me, doesn't say spring. I'd like something in a puce, a salmon.
8: Hey!
6: Fine, do whatever you want.
2: There you are.
8: All right. Now can we go to Neverland? Can we, Uncle Walter? Maybe, please,
2: We're almost there. The layout artists are drawing the sets for you now. These skilled artists create the fantasy world in which you will act.
15: Whoa, nice boat, dude.
2: The background artists help establish the mood of the scene by painting it with appropriate colors.
8: Makes me feel like singing. A pirate's life is a wonderful life, a rove over the sea.
2: Of course, this is a much more appropriate mood for your scene. It gives the proper air of foreboding.
15: For what?
8: Hey, this is the part where Captain Hook shows up, right? And there's a crocodile, right? Whoa! What am I doing here? See you later, Walter!
2: Oh, come now, Robin. You're headed the wrong way.
8: Walter, put me down.
2: In the next step, the hand-painted background is brought into the computer where all the elements of story, character, acting, and mood are assembled to create the final scene.
8: Walter, here's a little crazy idea of mine. What do you think? Let's lose the part with the crocodile! Walter, please!
2: It all begins to feel pretty convincing by the time it reaches this stage, doesn't it?
8: Walter? What's that, Walter?
2: Music and sound effects complete the feeling of reality.
6: Walter, all that mood stuff really works, Walter.
8: This is really creepy.
16: Well, well, one of Peter Pan's little lost boys.
8: No way, Hook! I can explain! I didn't want to bother you, see? There was Walter Cronkite and storyboards. And animators.
6: Please. I throw myself at your good leg and beg for mercy.
16: Where is Peter Pan hiding?
6: I'm drawing a big blank on that too, man.
15: Listen, you're a drawing, I'm a drawing. Let's lighten up here, man.
8: No, you don't want to eat me. Hey. You know, you are very, very rough on your skin here. I think you need something as a conditioner. Whoa! Tinkerbell! Yeah, Pixie Dust, douse me, babe! That's it!
16: Blast that Tinkerbell!
8: What do you say,
15: Hey, time to play that exciting new game show, You Bet Your Hook. That's right. Our contestant is a pirate. He's also a villain. Let's welcome, please, Captain Hook. Hi, nice to have you on the show. Nice hat. Hey, you know, you're not wearing one. I'm kidding. Here we go. Here's our guest. It's time to play the big $20,000 question. What has four legs, a voracious appetite, and is right behind you? Time's up. It's a crocodile. Come on down.
6: Hey, Tink, slip me some weed.
2: Robin, I think you've got the general idea. It's time to come back now.
6: Oh, but I just got here.
2: Now, Robin, we don't want to miss the rest of the tour.
6: Oh, yeah. That's right, but I didn't get to meet Peter or Wendy or anybody in Walter. I beat Captain Hook, and I was flying, Walter. Oh, boy, Walter.
17: Come on, Robin. What are you hanging around for? Let's go have some fun.
6: Look, you finish up with the tour. I'll catch up with the next group, okay?
2: Now, Robin.
17: Hey, wait for me, Peter.
2: And that's the way it is.

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1: 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And of course, fall brings its own kind of fun for boys and ghouls as the Magic Kingdom presents Mickey's Not-So-Scary Halloween Party, full of a little fright and a whole lot of fun for kids of all ages.

0: for this pan if it's the last thing Don't just sit there, you fool!
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0: Mr. Smee!
1: Stay right there, Cap'n.
0: Swoggle me eyes, Mr. Smee!
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1: 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Man the lifeboats!
0: Don't let him get me, Smee!
1: 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Don't go away, Captain. I'll save you.
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2: 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The number of nights you stay, the size of your accommodations, and the time of year will determine the number of vacation points you'll use for each vacation.
0: You can use your vacation points for many vacations throughout the year. 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You can even borrow vacation points from the upcoming year. It's all up to you.
4: This time we stayed in the studio. That's all we really wanted this time. So maybe what we'll do if we don't use all our points this year is we'll bank them and we'll use them next year. Maybe next year we'll bring my mother and father down with us and then we can have a bigger unit and we can make it a family event.
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On behalf of Siemens, welcome aboard. On the map in front of you, please show us where you're from while we input your time travel coordinates.

0: Now locate the monitor overhead to the right. Make sure your face is clearly visible and wait for the flash. Good. Sending photo to the future. All systems are go. Linking you now to your guide.
1: Like a grand and miraculous spaceship, our planet has sailed through the universe of time. And for a brief moment, we have been among its passengers. But where are we going? And what kind of future will we discover there? Surprisingly, the answers lie in our past. Since the dawn of recorded history, we've been inventing the future one step at a time. So, let's travel back in time together. I'll show you how our ancestors created the world we know today. And then it will be your turn to create the world of tomorrow. Here, in this hostile world, is where our story begins. We are alone, struggling to survive, until we learn to communicate with one another. Now we can hunt as a team and survive together.

It takes 15,000 years to come up with the next bright idea. Recording our knowledge on cave walls. There was only one small problem. When we moved, the recorded knowledge stayed behind.

ancient Egypt, because something is about to happen here that will change the future forever. This unknown Egyptian pounding reeds flat is inventing papyrus, a sort of paper. Papyrus, in turn, creates better record keeping of plans, designs, and unfortunately, taxes. But it also brings with it the dawn of great civilizations.

0: this point, each civilization has its own form of writing, which none of the others can understand. But the Phoenicians, who trade with all of them, have a solution. They create a simple common alphabet, adaptable to most languages. Remember how easy it was to learn your ABCs? Thank the Phoenicians. They invented them.
1: Thank you.

0: The ancient Greeks were great inventors of the future. First, they established public schools, and then begin teaching an intriguing new subject called mathematics. And with math comes mechanical technology and the birth of the high-tech life we enjoy today.
1: Yeah.

lessons learned from the Greeks, the Romans create a powerful empire. To move their armies around, they build a system of roads all over the known world. Rome built the first World Wide Web, and it's leading us into the future. But then we hit a roadblock. Rome falls, and the great library of Alexandria in Egypt is burned. Much of our learning is destroyed, lost forever. Or so we think.

It turns out there are copies of some of these books in the libraries of the Middle East, being watched over by Arab and Jewish scholars. Call it the first backup system. The books are saved, and with them our dreams of the future.

0: Science made it easier to invent the future in every field. And the result is an incredible explosion of innovation we call the Renaissance.
1: Romani momento, e tibi erunt artes, pacis quae imponere morem, pacere subiectis, et develare superbos, excludem agnes virantia molies erae.

wars were just the beginning. Now communication technology races headlong into the future. And soon people all over the world are sharing life's most important moments faster than ever before.

0: that Amelia Earhart and her flightmates have landed safe and sound in Wales. Today, June 19, 1928, will forever be known as the day that she flew across the Atlantic and into the hearts of people around the world. Amelia Earhart has gone where no other woman has gone before, and the memory of her daring deed will assure her a spot in aviation's firmament of stars.
1: By now, we're all communicating from anywhere on Earth. And in 1969, from somewhere else.
2: It's one small step for man, one giant leap for mankind.
1: To send a man to the moon, we had to invent a new language, spoken not by man, but by computers. At first, very large, very expensive computers, but

What if everyone could have one of these amazing machines in their own house? There's just one problem. They're as big as a house. The solution comes in, of all places, a garage in California. Young people with a passion for shaping the future put the power of the computer in everyone's hands. Together we form a super network that glows with billions of interactions. And once again, we stand on the brink of a new renaissance.

in history, all of us can have a say about the kind of world we want to live in. The choices we have made for the past 30,000 years have been inventing the future one day at a time. And now, it's your turn. Let's have some fun creating the future, shall we? On your computer screen, answer a few questions for us. Then we'll show you a new world.

0: 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Let's take a look, shall we?
1: 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Or should I say, your future. 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

when hinges creak in doorless chambers and strange and frightening sounds echo through the halls, whenever candlelights flicker where the air is deathly still, that is the time when ghosts are present, practicing their terror with ghoulish delight. Welcome, foolish mortals, to the Haunted Mansion. I am your host, your ghost host. Kindly step all the way in, please, and make room for everyone. There's no turning back now. Our tour begins here in this gallery, where you see paintings of some of our guests. Kindly step all the way in, please, and make room for everyone. There's no turning back now. Our tour begins here in this gallery, where you see paintings of some of our guests as they appeared in their corruptible mortal state.

windows and no doors. Which offers you this chilling challenge to find a way out. Of course, there's always my way.

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The real chills come later. Now, as they say, look alive, and we'll continue our little tour. And let's all stay together, please. There are several prominent ghosts who have retired here from creepy old crypts all over the world. Actually, we have 999 happy haunts here. But there's room for 1,000. Any volunteers? If you insist on lagging behind, you may not need to volunteer. The carriage that will carry you into the moldering sanctum of the spirit world will accommodate you and one or two loved ones. Kindly watch your step as you board, please. We spirits haunt our best in gloomy darkness, so remember, no flash pictures, please. And now, a carriage approaches to take you into the boundless realm of the supernatural. Take your loved ones by the hand, please, and kindly watch your step. Oh yes, and no flash pictures, please. We spirits are frightfully sensitive to bright lights.

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I will lower it for you. And heed this warning. The spirits will materialize only if you remain quietly seated at all times. We find it delightfully unlivable here in this ghostly retreat. Every room has wall-to-wall creeps, and hot and cold running chills. Shh! Listen. All our ghosts have been dying to meet you. This one can hardly contain himself. Unfortunately, they all seem to have trouble getting through.

Perhaps Madame Leota can establish contact. She has a remarkable head for materializing the dissent.

fiddle and strum. Please answer the roll by beating a drum. 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

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Beware of hitchhiking ghosts. They have selected you to fill our quota, and they'll haunt you until you return. Now I will raise the safety bar, and a ghost will follow you home.

0: if you decide to join us. 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We've been dying to have you. 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We've been dying to have you.
1: 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Then for a change of mood, there's the new and intoxicating pink champagne that lends its own sweet shape to you. 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

Hello, everyone. 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We are now beginning a grand circle tour around the Magic Kingdom. We'll be stopping at Frontierland and Tomorrowland before reaching the exciting climax of our trip, a journey across the rim of the Grand Canyon and into the spectacular primeval

world. Please remain seated throughout our trip, keeping your hands and legs safely inside the train. And no smoking, please. You're riding aboard one of four genuine steam-powered trains of the Disneyland Railroad. The forerunners of our trains were the celebrated pioneers of the rail that spanned our growing nation before the turn of the century. Now, don't be surprised if you hear the roar of a lion or the trumpet of a wild bull elephant, because we're riding through the jungles of Adventureland, one of seven themed lands here at Disneyland. Just past the tunnel up ahead is our first stop, Frontierland Station, gateway to the Old West. To the right of the station is New Orleans Square, which embraces the charm and elegance of old New Orleans as it was a century ago. If you'll be disembarking at Frontierland Station, please remain seated until our train comes to a complete stop. This is Frontierland and New Orleans Square, Frontierland Station. To those of you who have just joined us, welcome aboard. Please remain seated while the train is moving, and kindly keep your hands and arms inside the car. And no smoking, please. As we emerge from the tunnel, we'll be entering Bear Country, home of the Country Bear Jamboree. We're traveling alongside the rivers of America and heading into the true backwoods, back in time to the frontier as it was nearly a century ago. Life out here on the frontier was filled with challenges and hardships. The early settlers not only had to battle nature to survive, they also had to contend with river pirates and other outlaws. There across the river is proof. A settler's cabin is on fire. As we move further into the wilderness, keep an eye out for moose, elk, and deer along the water's edge. Walt Disney once said that Disneyland would never be completed as long as there is imagination left in the world. Well, imagination has gone to work again in the happiest land of all, the new Fantasyland. We're riding along the outskirts of that fairy tale village where you can enjoy new adventures with Peter Pan, Snow White, Mr. Toad, Pinocchio, and other favorite Disney characters. Just ahead is the enchanting home of It's a Small World, Walt Disney's salute to children around the globe. Here, happy children sing, dance, and celebrate the common bonds of people everywhere. In front of this colorful attraction are the topiary gardens, where plants grow in the shapes of some rather unusual animals. In the distance is the ice-capped Matterhorn Mountain. We're now leaving the land of fantasy and entering the world of the future, Tomorrowland. Throughout the years, Disneyland has showcased numerous innovations in entertainment and in transportation as well. For example, the first daily operating monorail system in the Western Hemisphere was introduced at Disneyland. Today, a third-generation monorail system glides above the Magic Kingdom, taking guests along a scenic 2.5-mile journey between Tomorrowland and the Disneyland Hotel. Winding above the roadways of the Autopia is the People Mover, another Disney-developed transportation system introduced right here in Tomorrowland. In 1981, a third-generation Wedway People Mover opened at Houston Intercontinental Airport. One day, a system like this may serve you in your own hometown. We're now approaching the Tomorrowland Station. After a brief stop, we'll travel through the Grand Canyon and then go back through eons of time to our primeval world. Please remain seated until the train comes to a complete stop. This is Tomorrowland, Tomorrowland Station. To those of you joining us here, welcome aboard the Disneyland Railroad. Please remain seated while the train is moving, keeping your hands and arms inside the car. And no smoking, please.
We're now about to travel along the

rim of the Grand Canyon. All the animals, trees, and birds you will see are typical of those actually found there. Our train will then carry us back millions of years in time, back to a day when mighty dinosaurs ruled the swamps and marshes of the fantastic primeval world. And now, the Grand Canyon.

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But it wasn't always that way. In fact, millions of years ago, warm primeval seas covered the region we call the Grand Canyon. 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And later, giant animals roamed over the swamps and marshes. Our ancestors never heard the sounds we're about to hear, nor saw the sights of this fantastic primeval world.

0: 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Then kindly gather your belongings and step carefully from the train. Thank you for traveling with us aboard the Disneyland Railroad, and we hope you have a wonderful visit here at the Magic Kingdom. 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

0: Let's see. Scuba gear, spare wiring, extra batteries, tanning oil. 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Hey, who took my toga? 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Nice to see ya. The name's Nine-Eye, and you caught me packing for my big trip through time. Well, actually, I should say our big trip, because you're all coming with me, courtesy of an amazing new invention. The very first, one-of-a-kind, special, limited edition, time machine, Super Sport Turbo XL. Isn't she a beauty? Don't worry, we're not all squeezing into that gizmo, just me. But it'll be just like you're right there with me. Because I have built-in cameras all around me, 9 of them, giving a complete 360-degree view of everything I see. And I'll be transmitting everything back to you, live. So, everything I see, you see. See? Oh, we're getting close. I'd like to introduce you to the robot behind the machine, a brilliant inventor and scientific genius, Time Keeper. I think he'd like to have a word with you now. That wasn't exactly the word I had in mind. What Time Keeper was trying to say is, he's always dreamed of traveling through time. You see, he was inspired by the work of two incredible visionaries. I'm sure you all know Jules Verne, noted writer and French guy, with books like Around the World in 80 Days, 20,000 Leagues Under the Sea, and From the Earth to the Moon. He dreamed up stuff like spaceships and submarines years before they actually happened. And here's H.G. Wells, an Englishman with a fabulous imagination. He wrote The Invisible Man, War of the Worlds, and our personal favorite, The Time Machine. But none of H.G.'s visions ever came true. Until today. Hey, did I mention that I'm a fully qualified time travel pilot? I studied at MIT, the Metropolis Institute of Time Travel. Check out my training films. Meanwhile, I'd better check on Timekeeper and see what's keeping him.
1: Nine-Eye prepares for the rigors of time travel. Her testing begins with a trip over the falls to prove she's watertight. Next, Nine-Eye flies into a barn full of explosives.
0: Explosives?
1: To test her fire resistance. Finally, Nine-Eye hitches a ride on the space shuttle for the ultimate test of airworthiness. Up, up, and away. And so Nine-Eye graduates with flying colors, ready for her time travel adventure.
0: Hey, Nicklehead.
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0: Is this thing ready or not? Hey, whoa, wait, what are you doing? What's going on? This might be a good time to go over some safety instructions. I'd pay real close attention if I were you. See you inside.

Come here, you lazy bastard! Oh, you come here! Oh, God! Oh, God! Oh, God! Oh, God! Oh, God! Oh, God! Oh, God! Oh, God! Oh, God! Oh, God! Oh, God! Oh, God! Oh, God! Oh, God! Oh, God! Oh, God! Oh, God! Oh, God! Oh, God! Oh, God! Oh, God! Oh, God! Oh, God! Oh, God! Oh, God! Oh, God! Oh, God! Oh, God! Oh, God! Oh, God! Oh, God! Oh, God! Oh, God! Oh, God! Oh, God! Oh, God! Oh, God! Oh, God! Oh, God! Oh, God! Oh, God! Oh, God! Oh, God! Oh, God! Oh, God! Oh, God! Oh, God! Oh, God! Oh, God! Oh, God! Oh, God! Oh, God! Oh, God! Oh, God! Oh, God! Oh, God! Oh, God! Oh, God! Oh, God! Oh,

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1: You front-faced little twit! 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
2: What's the big idea then?
1: Cops! Down the crows! Watch out, mate!
2: Hey,
1: when he knocked me off the ruddy scaffold!
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0: Hi there, all you wild animals. I'm Dumbo's friend Timothy, the top mouse here on the Casey Jr. Circus train. Me and Casey got a lot to show you. But before we get rolling, your trainer's going to make sure you're all seated inside your cages and cars. Okay, Casey, let's get this show on the road. All aboard!
1: All aboard! Let's go!
0: Here we go! That storybook land way down there, along the canals, are the homes of a lot of your old friends, such as, Mr. Toad, Alice, Snow White, and a bunch of funny-looking dwarves, and... Hey, Casey, look out! That tunnel looks pretty narrow up there. Whew. We made it. We still gotta take it easy, though, because we're crossing the canal, and it's awful wet down there by those windmills and dikes. Uh-oh, that hill ahead almost stopped us last time. Come on, Casey. You can do it. Come on.

You made it, Casey. Hang on, everybody. That's where Peter Pan and Tinkerbell practice flying when they're not out chasing Captain Hook. You know, Snow White got lost once here in the Black Forest, but we don't have to worry because Casey knows a secret way out. Hey, slow down, Casey. We're back home again. Stay seated now till Casey stops. Oh, and you wild animals in the cages. Your trainer will be right there to let you out. Bye now.

Welcome to the General Electric Carousel of Progress. Now, most carousels just go round and round without getting anywhere. But on this one, at every turn, we'll be making progress. And progress is not just moving ahead. It's dreaming and working and building a better way of life. Progress is the sound of a motor, the hum of a turbine, the heartbeat of a factory, the sound of a symphony, the roar of a rocket. Progress is people getting released from drudgery, gaining more time to enjoy themselves and live richer lives. And as long as man dreams and works and builds, this progress will go on in your life and mine.

0: Well, the robins are back. That's a sure sign of spring. What year is it? Oh, just before the turn of the century. And believe me, things couldn't be any better than they are today. Yes, sir, we've got all the latest things. Gas lamps, a telephone, and the latest design in cast iron stoves. That reservoir keeps 5 gallons of water hot all day on just 3 buckets of coal. Sure beats chopping wood. And isn't our new ice box a beauty? Holds 50 pounds of ice. Milk doesn't sour as quick as it used to. Our dog Rover here keeps the water in the drip pan from overflowing. You know, it wasn't too long ago we had to carry water from a well. But thanks to progress, we've got a pump right here in the kitchen. Of course, we keep a bucket of water handy to prime it with. Yes, sir, we've got everything to make life easier. Mother, I was reading about a fella named Tom Edison who's working on an idea for snap-on electric lights.
1: I'll believe that when I see it.
0: That's my wife, Sarah.
1: But with my new Wash Day Marvel, it takes only 5 hours to do the wash. Imagine!
0: That's right, folks. Now Mother has time for recreations like
1: canning and polishing the stove.
0: Okay, Mother. You just iron the wrinkles out of my shirts.
1: Yes, dear.
0: But no one can improve on nature for drying clothes. Well, the cistern was low on rainwater anyway. Rover, mind your manners. You know, spring cleaning is a lot easier than it used to be. Our new air suction vacuum cleaner operates on 1 boy power. Sure an improvement over the old carpet beater. Folks, we don't have an opera house in our town, but right here in our own home, we got the next best thing, a talking machine.
2: She keeps that thing going all day long. That tenor's driving me nuts. Progress.
0: You know, the young folks have their own ideas about entertainment. For instance, Jane, our teenage daughter, is getting ready to go to a trolley party on one of those new electric streetcars. She says hay rides are old-fashioned. Don't be upset, daughter. They're friends.
1: Oh.
0: It's hard to imagine how life could be any easier. But there's a new company, General Electric, they call it, who are trying to bring the same power that runs the trolley into folks' homes. I don't know, but if those fellas work that out, one thing is certain.

0: With electric streetlights, we don't worry so much about the youngsters being out after dark. And what a difference in our home. We can run as many wires as we need in any direction for Mother's new electrical servants. Electric sewing machine, coffee percolator, toaster, waffle iron, refrigerator, and they all go to work at the click of a switch. Take it easy, you blow a fuse. Buster, leave him alone. Well, the days of lugging heavy, hot irons from an old cook stove to an ironing board are gone forever. And with an electric iron and electric lights, Mother has something to do to fill in her evenings. Now it's no problem at all to get my collar smooth. Right, Mother?
1: Yes, dear.
0: Oh, by the way, we've got a phonograph now. And there's a new kind of music called jazz that all the youngsters go for. With his crystal set, Grandpa can get big-time entertainment from distances up to 100 miles away.
2: In that moment, here's those two hilarious Miss Boys.
0: Now, that's called static. You know, there's something progress can't improve on. It's called romance.
1: Jane, it's after 9:30. Yes, Mother.
0: Mother broadcast the time signals long before radio got the idea. Cut that out, Buster. Well, we've got indoor plumbing now. Saves a lot of walking. In our new bathroom, we've got a house guest, Cousin Orville. And as usual, he's taken over the coolest spot in the house. I will say one thing for him, though. Orville's rigged up something pretty clever. He calls it air cooling. Too bad he's not reading the help wanted ads.
3: No privacy at all around this place.
0: Sorry, Orville. You know, considering all the conveniences we have, it looks as though we progressed about as far as we can. But when we read about the things those research people at General Electric are working on, well, we can be sure of one thing.

0: Well, it's autumn again, and the kids are back in school. Thank goodness. Now we're in the frantic 40s, and it's amazing how today's household appliances are helping to take over the hard work, like our new electric washing machine. It does about everything but hang up the clothes. And electric ranges are a big improvement over those early models of the 1920s. And refrigerators are bigger and better than ever. It keeps vegetables garden fresh for days. There's a meat compartment. And it makes lots more ice cubes. Dishwashing has gone electric, too. And that's real progress, believe me. Sport, stop picking on him. Yes, sir, kitchens are now places to relax in. I spend lots of time here. Have to. Grandma and Grandpa have taken over my den. Radios and automatic record players are now combined in one unit. And Grandma has a new hearing aid. Nothing, Grandma.
1: Oh, I thought you said I had a new hearing aid.
0: Well, our whole family is caught up

0: and the new do-it-yourself craze. Mother's remodeling my basement workshop into something called a rumpus room. Be careful now, Mother.
1: Don't worry about me, dear.
0: Mother's pretty ingenious, like using her food mixer for stirring paint. Well, that's my wife, Sarah. You know, I remember when...
1: Oh! Darn.
0: Is there a doctor in the house?
1: Never mind. I'm all right, dear.
0: Well, okay. Now, where was I? Oh, remember back in the 20s when young people got their exercise dancing the Charleston? Well, today our daughter Jane keeps in shape with electricity.
2: Dance! The human overcoming is going steady with Lydia Roy and Milton!
3: Jane, are you going to the dance?
2: Yes, but I'm not going to the dance with that jerk Wilfred.
3: I don't blame you one bit.
2: Besides, I wouldn't be seen in his old jalopy. Makes me bounce and shake like a bowl of jelly. Oh, and listen, Dance.
0: I'm having another phone put in next week. Now stop that. He may be a good customer of General Electric. Well, thanks to progress, Mother and I can spend more time together. We've got the new electronic babysitter. Television is here, and no doubt it will improve. But I'll bet there'll always be the good guys shooting it out with the bad guys. Yes, sir. It seems like these are the best years of our lives. Or does that sound like an echo from the past? Well, I guess it's about time to move on. All of us should know the song by now. Let's sing it together.

0: Merry Christmas.
1: Merry Christmas. We were just reminiscing about Christmas in the old days when
0: getting ready for the holidays meant hectic days of cleaning house and preparing extra food.
1: And as I started to say,
0: when Christmas Day arrived, I was too exhausted to enjoy it.
1: But today our new...
0: Yes, today our new all-electric home gives us lots more time to enjoy ourselves.
1: In fact, it's
0: And would you believe it? I'm cooking dinner. Or rather, my electric range is. I just set the time and temperature controls and relax. It even has a self-cleaning oven. And we were able to pick our appliance colors from so many beautiful combinations.
1: All of the appliances are improved today. Take a refrigerator. Why, I remember when...
0: When the man of the house had to work twice as many hours to earn one as he does now. And today we have a better product.
1: You took the words right out of my mouth, dear.
0: And I'm thrilled with my new dishwasher. And doing a big family wash is simply a breeze now. Oh, how I used to dread doing that job.
1: Now Mother has time for...
0: For activities like my garden club, the literary society, the ladies' bowling league, and...
1: Quiet while Mother's interrupting.
0: Home entertainment for our family is centered in one area. 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We can even change our lighting to match the mood of the music.

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0: What Mother means is they're still shooting it out, but now it's in color.
1: You're probably wondering what happened to Grandma and Grandpa. Well, they're no longer with us. They have their own home now in a community for senior citizens.
0: Grandpa's in the 80s. His golf score, that is.
1: The children are meeting Grandma and Grandpa now at our new jet airport.
0: And speaking of new...
1: We haven't said anything about our community.
0: That's changed, too, and...
1: And in a great big beautiful way. Yes, the progress of the last century has changed not only our homes, but also our transportation, recreation, and the places we work.
0: Mother.
1: It has brought us convenience and enjoyment we never knew before.
0: Mother.
1: Dear, you've hardly said a word. Why don't you say something?
0: Well, I would like to say this much. Progress is something we can't take for granted. Progress takes a lot of people wanting it and willing to work for it. And so next, Mother and I invite you to come along and see some of the electrifying new ideas from General Electric for our city and for your own hometown.

continues to unfold. The stories of its danger continue to be told. Of avalanches, rattlesnakes, and earthquakes in the night, and voices of that phantom crew that chill your blood with fright. So please forgive me, mister, if I'm standing in your way, but before you buy your ticket, there's one thing I have to say.

0: There. That's the way you like it, sir?
1: Well, not quite. Can you cut it a little longer and back?
0: Sure. There. That'll be 6 bits.
1: 6 bits? This is what I call a real clip joint.
2: Mind your manners, Sandhog. This here's a respectable place. We have good, clean fun here every night but Sunday.
3: That's fine with me, ma'am. I'll be back on Sunday.
4: Yo! Why'd you drop that steaming towel on my face?
5: Because it was scalding my hands!
3: Yahoo! Say, sweetheart, bet you didn't know dancers run in my family.
2: Well, I'm glad they run, 'cause they sure don't dance.
3: What do you barbers have for gray hair? The utmost respect.
2: You know, Harvey, you're just like the band. You come in here fit as a fiddle, and you go home tight as a drum.
5: Why, Mr. Jones, I didn't know you wore a toupee.
1: Not many people do. I keep it under my hat.
3: Gentlemen, I have here a new hair tonic that will grow hair on a billiard ball.
6: Well, that's great. But who needs a hairy billiard ball?

'Twas the nightmare before Christmas, and all through the house, not a creature was peaceful, not even a mouse. The stockings, all hung by the chimney with care, when opened that morning, would cause such a scare. The children, nestled all snug in their beds, would have nightmares of monsters and snakes.

wife fat and chubby.

0: unlock this door with the key of imagination. 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A dimension of sight. A dimension of mind. You're moving into a land of both shadow and substance, of things and ideas. You've just crossed over into the Twilight Zone.
1: Hollywood, 1939. Amid the glitz and the glitter of a bustling young movie town at the height of its golden age, the Hollywood Tower Hotel was a star in its own right, a beacon for the show business elite. Now, something is about to happen that will change all that.

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2: Galactic regulations require all passengers be screened by security prior to boarding. Droids and domesticated creatures must be cleared by

0: here.
1: Mm-hmm.
0: Well, satellite receivers are not allowed in checked baggage. But I'm going to let it slide this time because

0: that your original hat? It's quite becoming. Please refrain from waving. This disrupts the circuitry as well as possibly the nose of the person standing near you. Thank you. Keep it moving. Where are you headed?
1: As far as you.
0: We'll have a nice one.
1: You look at this.
2: Use the yellow strap to pull the belt out the right side of the seat and snap the belt to the top door on the left.
3: Who are you?
2: C-3PO, systems analyst.
3: It's about time. Binary warfare.
2: Well, binary is like a second language demon. I can't fix the motivator from
3: kids. Just make it quick. We're scheduled to depart in a few minutes.
2: Then there's no time to lose. Off with you. Go on. Go, go. Total droid. Now, one. Oh, now, this is not funny. Two. Something wrong with the
4: please pay attention to the following safety information. 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
7: Wait! R2-D2, I am not programmed to fly these things. Now just turn us around this instant before we get into trouble. I knew it!
9: Oh, don't shoot! Prepare to be boarded, Captain.
7: I'm afraid there's been a terrible mistake. I am seen...
9: We know you have this rebel spy on board.
7: I have never seen that before.
9: Now, let us do it by power.
7: No! Stormtroopers, what a day to be here. I'm afraid you're not really allowed to be here.
10: Just joined the Rebel Alliance.
7: Oh, no. Here we die! Oh.

Thank you.

0: of service. Well, we're all in the Rebel Alliance now, so may the Force be with us. And thank you for flying Star Tours!
1: Please remain seated until the captain has opened the exit doors. You may then unlatch your safety restraints by pressing the release button on your left. Make sure you have all your personal belongings as you exit. Thank you for flying Star Tours. Bye-bye.

0: I sure dropped the dishes on that one. 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
1: Gosh, no, I never did.
0: Go on, Billy Dwayne. Do Brer Rabbit for Lamar Eugene.
1: Okay, here goes.
2: Now see that? This old brown pantry brought me nothing but trouble. More trouble. This where the trouble is, and this is the place I belong away from.
0: Well, hush my mouth. Now do Brer Bear.
3: I'm just gonna knock his head clean off.
0: Land of Goshen. Why, I just washed my hands and I can't do a thing with them. Do another, Billy Dwayne. Do another, Brer Rabbit.
1: Yeah, do another. Okay, just one more.
2: Keeping the crows out the cornfield. How'd you like to make a dollar, Minnie, Brother Bear? You make a mighty fine scarecrow, Brother Bear.
0: Go on, do Brer Bear.
2: Now look, I'm gonna knock his head clean off.
0: Well, hush my puppies.

0: 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I'm taking up the tuba. Oh, heck.
1: Papa, how come you're not smiling anymore?
0: Don't you Crichtons need to go pick some berries or something?
1: No, Papa. We just want to help you.
0: Oh, nuts!
1: Nuts.
0: Don't you have some chores to do?
1: Papa. Papa, do all critters have a laughing place?
0: I reckon so.
1: And how come you're not laughing?
0: CFG, CFG, why can't I do that?

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1: Mama, is that poor critter in pain?
2: No, honey. It's just your papa playing the squeeze box.
0: Oh! I hate making mistakes!
1: Papa, I think it's supposed to sound like this.
2: Sippity-doo-da, sippity-yay. My, oh my, what a wonderful day. Plenty of sunshine here my way. Sippity-doo-da, sippity-yay. Oh, Mr. Bluebird's on my shoulder. It is the truth, it's actual. Everything is satisfactory. Sippity-doo-da, sippity-yay. Wonderful feeling here my way.
3: What?
4: Wake up and roll over. You're snoring again.
3: Huh? Snoring? I am not.
4: Am too.
3: Am not.
4: Am too.
3: Am not.
4: Just roll over and quit snoring.
3: I wasn't snoring.

0: 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And please supervise younger beings. 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
0: 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First up, Progress City, Walt Disney's amazing dream for a community of tomorrow. Did you know Progress City inspired Epcot and a lot of the visionary ideas throughout Walt Disney World? Look, there's even a tiny People Mover. I wonder if that means there's a tiny Borak. On your right is Star Tramps, home to the greatest foods in the galaxy. Except Action Star.

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1: Mike Wazowski has brought in some real monsters of comedy. Whether you have one eye or nine, take the time to see this show.
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1: My fellow sentient life forms, our people mover journey has nearly come full orbit. Thanks for riding with us. It's been a pleasure to have you aboard. And even though we're concluded, this is always my favorite part. Because now is the time, now is the best time, to go out and explore tomorrow, today. See you in the future.

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1: Step away from the car. Thank you. Please keep arms and titty and other appendages away from the doors and remain seated until they open automatically. Step onto the moving platform with caution and exit by stepping away from the car. Thank you. Please keep arms and titty and other appendages away from the doors and remain seated until they open automatically. Step onto the moving platform with caution and exit by stepping away from the car.

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0: What happened down at the chicken coop, huh?
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1: He won't forget the licking
0: he got from that big chicken.
1: Now he gets his poultry from the store. By the way, Mr. A.
0: Yeah?
1: Why was Chicken Little so upset the other day?
0: Well, his mother fell asleep in a hot tub, and his brother was born hard-boiled.
1: One more joke like that, and we'll get the hook.

There's a place where you can still dream about what you want to be when you grow up. 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

0: This is a global event as Walt Disney World, Disneyland Paris, Tokyo Disneyland, Hong Kong Disneyland, and Disney Cruise Line join Disneyland in celebrating 50 years of magic. It's the happiest celebration on Earth.
1: Disneyland is dedicated to the ideals and the dreams that have created America, with the hope that it will be a source of joy and inspiration to all the world.

Me again. So, you've seen a lot of Disney fun, and there's more to come. How are you gonna see it all? As a Disney Resort guest, there's only one ticket you need. The Ultimate Park Hopper Ticket. 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Plus, you can take in Disney's three water parks, Pleasure Island, and more. If you don't already have one, just ask at guest services in the lobby. But right now, I've got a zip. Whoops, forgot my ticket. Don't forget yours.

0: Attention, please. Attention, please. These cars are about to be activated. Please stand clear of all cars. Motion is about to occur. Thank you.
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0: the people mover cars will travel four to a train. 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So all you must do is step aboard the nearest car, like stepping into your own automobile parked in your own driveway. And now that you're safely aboard, settle back in your seat and let's take a tour of Disneyland's new Tomorrowland aboard the Wedway People Mover, presented by Goodyear.
1: The doors of your car will close automatically. 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And please, no smoking. Thank you.
2: You are now beginning a grand circle tour of Tomorrowland aboard the People Mover, the first system of its kind in the world. 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
3: Unlike Disneyland's other lands, which are tied to man's past or present, Tomorrowland is a glimpse into man's future, a chance for guests to experience where man is going and why. Here are any number of attractions that will provide guests with thrills never before experienced. The Tomorrowland Rocket Jets, which guests can actually fly in a circular flight pattern some 60 feet above the ground. The Submarine Voyage, where guests can take a submarine on a journey to the North Pole. The Skyway to Fantasyland, which transports guests high above Disneyland from the land of the future to the happiest land of all. If you like to stay closer to Earth, then climb aboard the Swinging Carousel of America Sings, a magical joyride to Musicland, USA. Laughable members of the park's Animal Kingdom offer guests their unique renditions of traditional favorites of 200 years of American song. The People Mover has stopped temporarily. Please remain in your car and stay seated at all times. A host or hostess will be at your car momentarily. Thank you. In Adventure Through Inner Space, you'll experience the unique sensation of shrinking and explore the fascinating world of the atoms and molecules that make up a tiny snowflake.

0: 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Here, too, is another exciting space adventure, Mission to Mars. 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

0: 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But take heed. 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
1: We are now approaching the monorail station, where you can depart on a swift, scenic trip through Tomorrowland and to the Disneyland Hotel and back. This high-speed transportation system opened at Disneyland in 1959, the first daily operating monorail in the Western Hemisphere. We are now passing the Circle Vision Theater, where you can see America the Beautiful as you've never seen it before, all around you in a full circle motion picture. As we approach the People Mover station, you can see the colorful murals symbolizing the happy spirit of children in today's world and in tomorrow's.

Temple of the Forbidden Eye continues to beckon visitors from around the globe. They've all heard the tantalizing tales, but a darker tale has surfaced. Many visitors are claiming loved ones have disappeared inside. Could it be they looked into the eyes of the idol? The reports reach Indiana Jones, who returns to the site of his great discovery. He is greeted by throngs of troubled tourists. They know he's the only one who can help them. 1 week later, and still no Indiana Jones. His faithful friend Sala stands vigil. Could Jones himself have locked eyes with the idol, or will he solve the riddle of the lost tourists? The story begins 1 year ago. World-famous archaeologist Indiana Jones follows a tattered map to an ancient edifice. Could this be the fabled Temple of the Forbidden Eye? According to Dr. Jones, the temple contains a chamber of destiny, where an ancient idol lured visitors with promises of gifts, eternal youth, earthly riches, or visions of the future. But those gifts were bait in a deadly trap. For any who looked into the eyes of this double-dealing deity took a detour to doom, a chilling tale indeed.

deciphering an artifact down here. 50 years of sorrow shall befall the destroyer of this vessel. Blast it all! Don't pull the rope! You don't want to break the... Oh, dear. I say, stop mucking about up there. Oh, blast! Not again! Leave off the rope, old chap. Be a good fellow. I've a frightfully valuable artifact down here. Had a terribly valuable artifact down here. Oh no! Oh!

0: International Smart Set are wearing khaki this year. And the new vacation hotspot is Temple of the Forbidden Eye. Everyone's agog over this intriguing discovery by famed archaeologist Indiana Jones. They've heard rumors that it rewards visitors with unlimited riches, eternal youth, or visions of the future. There's just one little hitch, the ancient temple idol. Dr. Jones's longtime friend Solo warns that if you so much as peek into its eyes, the next stop on your itinerary will be the Gates of Doom. Here's silent film star Nora West, one of the temple's recent visitors. She chose the Fountain of Eternal Youth. No more matronly roles for Nora. Move over, Jean Harlow. This jubilant junior visited the Chamber of Earthly Riches. Looks like his allowance has gone up. Hey, buddy, can you spare a dime? How about a million of them? Why, even Sala confessed that he had recently visited the Observatory of the Future. Maybe he could tell us who will win the World Series. Let's ask.
1: Forget about the series, my friend. The baseball players are the big winners. Someday, they will be making millions of dollars a year.
0: Perhaps even the vision of the gods can be a bit blurred. Will it happen? Keep your eye on the globe.

0: Attention, attention, please. 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Please check your seat straps, making sure always they are securely fastened. Hello, are you now coming in? Please make sure your seat straps are securely fastened. Go easy, easy, easy. The wheels may be needing a little work.
1: You seek the treasure of Mara, glittering gold. It is yours. You seek the future. 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It is your destiny. 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This path leads to timeless youth and beauty.

0: infidel! 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
1: Tourist, you had to look, didn't you? Oh, quick! Swerve left! Up to the left! It's the only way out! And watch it! There's big steps up there! Nice driving, pal!

0: 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Uh-oh! Uh-oh! Get me out! Get me out of here!
1: There. That wasn't so bad. Was it?

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If you drank too much from the fountain of youth, we will be happy to assist you with strollers. But please, stay seated until your transport comes to a complete stop. Greetings! You will no doubt be having many jewels and coins in your possession. Please, stay seated until the transport comes to a complete stop, and step out carefully with your treasures.

0: 'Twas a long time ago, longer now than it seems, in a place that perhaps you've seen in your dreams. For the story that you are about to be told began with the holiday worlds of old. I know you're curious to see what's inside. It's what happens when two holidays collide. Welcome, my friends, to our Christmas delight. Come witness a ghoulishly glorious sight. It's time for our holiday tale to begin. There's no turning back now. Please, come all the way in. Our holiday tale is a tale that's quite charming, but during this season, it's sometimes alarming. So relax and reflect. Feel free to take pause while we tell you a tale about dear Sandy Claus. Was the nightmare before Christmas, and all through the house, not a creature was peaceful, not even a mouse. The stockings, all hung by the chimney with care, when opened that morning, would cause such a scare. The children, nestled all snug in their beds, would have nightmares of monsters and skeleton heads.
1: Happy holidays, everyone!

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Jack Skellington came here from Halloween Town. You'll notice his handiwork scattered around. This year, he's decided to play Sandy Claus. But when Halloween creates Christmas, you might see a few

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Your sleigh will accommodate one or two more. We hope you're prepared for what Jack has in store. Don't pull down the bar. It will float down with ease. And remember, no flash photography, please. Yes, down through the chimney, Jack flew like a bat, clutching his magical Sandy Claus sack. He ripped open the sack and, in moments it seems, created a Christmas you have in bad dreams. More rapid than vultures, the mansion was changed. All was soon covered, adorned, and deranged. And what to your wondering eyes disappears is Jack's little friend Zero, the ghost dog reindeer. Nothing here was forgotten. It all looks so pleasant. A coffin, Jack says, makes a fine Christmas present. A man-eating plant makes a wonderful wreath, as long as you don't get caught in its teeth.

0: Jack's holiday vision was unlike no other. So ring out the bells, there's more cheer to uncover.
1: On the 13th day of Christmas, my ghoul love gave to me 13 rings of power, embracing strength that never ends. 12 signs of the zodiac that rule the future and transcend. 11 candles floating, their scent of mystery in the air. 10 telling tea leaves that swirl with secrets yet to share.

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0: creatures yet to be. On the fifth day of Christmas, my ghoul love gave to me 5 lucky charms to understand the right from wrong, 4 wheels of fortune to spin their rich and golden song, 3 lifelines extending help to those in need, 2 passion potions that love and romance may succeed. On the first day of Christmas, my ghoul love gave to me a star, a brilliant star for my fortune card tree.
1: With some treats and some games, you can make a scene merry. Why, even a gingerbread house could seem scary. All at once, happy haunts did materialize, like a nightmarish painting.

0: Fandy Claws worked his magic both outside and in. But one final touch made his bony face grin. Now what better gift on my friends to bestow than a graveyard that's covered in ghostly white snow?
1: It's Christmas! Have you been good this year? Ho, ho, ho!
2: What's this? Can you believe your eyes? I like this Christmas thing. See, Zero? I told you they would like my Christmas.
1: Fruitcake, anyone? Ho, ho, ho!
2: I really outdid myself this time. Look at all the happy faces.
1: Season greetings, everyone!

0: As Jack sprang to his sleigh, three hitchhikers he spied. They said, "Sandy Claus, may we please have a ride?" But Jack waved goodbye, for he could not stay. He had much to deliver before Christmas Day.
1: Merry Christmas, ooh.
0: May Jack's ghostly presence now follow you home, and stay in your heart where'er you may roam. For now you know what happens when holidays meet. You might get a trick or a holiday treat.
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3: 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And I heard him exclaim as he drove out of sight,
2: "This world will not forget my Christmas night!"
3: 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Hurry back!

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3: Ladies and gentlemen, on this adventure through inner space, you will see that the crystal is a basic form of solid matter. 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Here you will see just two of more than 100 known atoms that scientists are constantly rearranging into molecules to further what nature began.
0: All phases initiate the MS precision converters and adjust to the minus 20 million.
2: Yellow reporting forward units on collision course with H2O molecule.
0: Increase precision focus to the minus 1 billion.
1: Phase orange. 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
0: All phases increase focus to the minus 5 billion. 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
0: Critical phases continue precision scan procedure.
3: Your ultimate goal on this adventure through inner space will be the very hub of this microcosmic solar system, the atomic nucleus. 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It is a million times smaller than the atom, and yet it contains 99% of the atom's weight. The density of the nucleus is such that if we had 1 cubic centimeter, half a teaspoon, it would weigh 100 million tons. We hope this adventure will stimulate your interest to probe further into the mysteries of inner space. For everything we use in our daily lives depends on the universe of the molecule.
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3: 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The glamorous probing of outer space may one day benefit all mankind. But it is today's dedicated probing of inner space that will make it possible. It is man's probing into the realm of the atom and the molecule that has developed the sophisticated materials that will enable our astronauts to survive the rigors of outer space. For centuries, man had but his own two eyes to explore the wonders of his world. Then he invented the microscope, a mighty eye, and discovered the fantastic universe beyond the limits of his own meager sight. Now your adventure through inner space has begun. Through the mighty microscope, you will travel into the incredible universe found within a tiny fragment of a snowflake. I am the first person to make this fabulous journey. Suspended in the timelessness of inner space are the thought waves of my first impressions. They will be our only source of contact once you have passed beyond the limits of normal.
4: Magnification. Magnification. Magnification. Magnification.
0: I am passing beyond the magnification limits of even the most powerful microscope. These are snowflakes, and yet they seem to grow larger and larger. Or can I be shrinking, shrinking beyond the smallness of a tiny snowflake crystal? Indeed, I am becoming smaller and smaller. These tiny bits of snowflake crystal tower above me like an enormous wall of ice. Can I penetrate this gigantic prism? And yet this wall of ice only seems smooth and solid. From this tiny viewpoint, I can see that nothing is solid, no matter how it appears. Still, I continue to shrink. What compelling force draws me into this mysterious darkness? Can this be the threshold of inner space?

Have I reached the universe of the molecule? Yes, these are water molecules, H2O. They vibrate in such an orderly pattern because this is water frozen into a solid state of matter. These fuzzy spheres must be the atoms that make up the molecule. Two hydrogen atoms bonded to a single oxygen atom. And I see it's the orbiting electrons that give the atom its fuzzy appearance. And still I continue to shake. Is it possible that I can enter the atom itself?

0: I have pierced the wall of the oxygen atom. I am so infinitely small now that I can see millions of orbiting electrons. They appear like the Milky Way of our own solar system. This vast realm, this is the infinite universe within a tiny speck of snowflake crystal. And there is the nucleus of the atom. Do I dare explore the vastness of its inner space? No, I dare not go on. I must return to the realm of the molecule before I go on shrinking forever. Oh, how strange. The molecules are so active now. They have become fluid, freed from their frozen state. That can only mean that the snowflake is melting. Yes, the snowflake has melted, but there is no cause for alarm. You are back on visual and returning to your normal size. This has been one of many exciting adventures through inner space in a never-ending search for new ways to rearrange molecules for the benefit of mankind. Now, in our display area, you will see modern miracles created by rearranging the molecules of not only water, but of air, coal, petroleum, and many other raw materials. This is Monsanto.
1: When the automatic front panel opens, please step out to your right.
2: Ladies and gentlemen, welcome to Miracles from Molecules.

Welcome to the General Electric Carousel of Progress. Now, most carousels just go round and round without getting anywhere. But on this one, at every turn, we'll be making progress. And progress is not just moving ahead. It's dreaming and working and building a better way of life. Progress is the sound of a motor, the hum of a turbine, the heartbeat of a factory, the sound of a symphony, the roar of a rocket. Progress is people getting released from drudgery, gaining more time to enjoy themselves and live richer lives. And as long as man dreams and works and builds, this progress will go on in your life and mine.

0: Well, the robins are back. That's a sure sign of spring. What year is it? Oh, just before the turn of the century. And believe me, things couldn't be any better than they are today. Yes, sir, we've got all the latest things. Gas lamps, a telephone, and the latest design in cast iron stoves. That reservoir keeps 5 gallons of water hot all day on just 3 buckets of coal. Sure beats chopping wood. And isn't our new ice box a beauty? Holds 50 pounds of ice. Milk doesn't sour as quick as it used to. Our dog Rover here keeps the water in the drip pan from overflowing. You know, it wasn't too long ago we had to carry water from a well. But thanks to progress, we've got a pump right here in the kitchen. Of course, we keep a bucket of water handy to prime it with. Yes, sir, we've got everything to make life easier. Mother, I was reading about a fella named Tom Edison who's working on an idea for snap-on electric lights.
1: I'll believe that when I see it.
0: That's my wife, Sarah.
1: But with my new Wash Day Marvel, it takes only 5 hours to do the wash. Imagine!
0: That's right, folks. Now Mother has time for recreations like
1: canning and polishing the stove.
0: Okay, Mother. You just iron the wrinkles out of my shirts.
1: Yes, dear.
0: But no one can improve on nature for drying clothes. Well, the cistern was low on rainwater anyway. Rover, mind your manners. You know, spring cleaning is a lot easier than it used to be. Our new air suction vacuum cleaner operates on 1 boy power. Sure an improvement over the old carpet beater. Folks, we don't have an opera house in our town, but right here in our own home, we got the next best thing, a talking machine.
2: She keeps that thing going all day long. That tenor's driving me nuts. Progress.
0: You know, the young folks have their own ideas about entertainment. For instance, Jane, our teenage daughter, is getting ready to go to a trolley party on one of those new electric streetcars. She says hay rides are old-fashioned. Don't be upset, daughter. They're friends.
3: Oh.
0: It's hard to imagine how life could be any easier. But there's a new company, General Electric, they call it, who are trying to bring the same power that runs the trolley into folks' homes. I don't know, but if those fellas work that out, one thing is certain.

0: hottest summer we've had in years. Well, we've progressed a long way since the turn of the century, 20 years ago, but no one realized then that this would be the age of electricity. Everyone's using it. Farmers, factories, whole towns. With electric streetlights, we don't worry so much about the youngsters being out after dark. And what a difference in our home. 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Electric sewing machine, coffee percolator, toaster, waffle iron, refrigerator, and they all go to work at the click of a switch. 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Buster, leave him alone. Well, the days of lugging heavy, hot irons from an old cook stove to an ironing board are gone forever. And with an electric iron and electric lights, Mother has something to do to fill in her evenings. Now it's no problem at all to get my collar smooth. Right, Mother?
1: Yes, dear.
0: Oh, by the way, we've got a phonograph now. And there's a new kind of music called jazz that all the youngsters go for. With his crystal set, Grandpa can get big-time entertainment from distances up to 100 miles away.
2: In that moment, here's those two hilarious, most happiest boys.
0: Now, that's called static. You know, there's something progress can't improve on. It's called romance.
1: Jane, it's after 9:30. Yes, Mother.
0: Mother broadcast the time signals long before radio got the idea. Cut that out, Buster. Well, we've got indoor plumbing now. Saves a lot of walking. In our new bathroom, we've got a house guest, Cousin Orville. And as usual, he's taken over the coolest spot in the house. I will say one thing for him, though. Orville's rigged up something pretty clever. He calls it air cooling. Too bad he's not reading the help wanted ads.
3: No privacy at all around this place.
0: Sorry, Orville. You know, considering all the conveniences we have, it looks as though we progressed about as far as we can. But when we read about the things those research people at General Electric are working on, well, we can be sure of one thing.

0: Well, it's autumn again, and the kids are back in school. Thank goodness. Now we're in the frantic 40s, and it's amazing how today's household appliances are helping to take over the hard work, like our new electric washing machine. It does about everything but hang up the clothes. And electric ranges are a big improvement over those early models of the 1920s. And refrigerators are bigger and better than ever. It keeps vegetables garden fresh for days. There's a meat compartment. And it makes lots more ice cubes. Dishwashing has gone electric, too. And that's real progress, believe me. Sport, stop picking on him. Yes, sir, kitchens are now places to relax in. I spend lots of time here. Have to. Grandma and Grandpa have taken over my den. Radios and automatic record players are now combined in one unit. And Grandma has a new hearing aid.
1: Hmm?
0: Nothing, Grandma.
1: Oh, I thought you said I had a new hearing aid.
0: Well, our whole family is caught up in the new do-it-yourself craze. Mother's remodeling my basement workshop into something called a rumpus room. Be careful now, Mother.
2: Don't worry about me, dear.
0: Mother's pretty ingenious, like using her food mixer for stirring paint. Well, that's my wife, Sarah. You know, I remember when...
2: Darn.
0: Is there a doctor in the house?
2: Never mind. I'm all right, dear.
0: Well, okay. Now, where was I? Oh, remember back in the 20s when young people got their exercise dancing the Charleston? Well, today our daughter Jane keeps in shape with electricity.
3: Babs, did you know the calories going steady with Leroy? Imagine!
4: Jane, are you going to the dance?
3: Yes, but I'm not going to the dance with that jerk Wilfred.
4: I don't blame you one bit.
3: Besides, I wouldn't be seen in his old jalopy. Makes me bounce and shake like a bowl of jelly. Oh, and listen, Babs.
0: I'm having another phone put in next week. Now stop that. He may be a good customer of General Electric. Well, thanks to progress, Mother and I can spend more time together. We've got the new electronic babysitter. Television is here, and no doubt it will improve. But I'll bet there'll always be the good guys shooting it out with the bad guys. Yes, sir. It seems like these are the best years of our lives. Or does that sound like an echo from the past? Well, I guess it's about time to move on. All of us should know the song by now. Let's sing it together.

0: Merry Christmas.
1: Merry Christmas. We were just reminiscing about Christmas in the old days when
0: getting ready for the holidays meant hectic days of cleaning house and preparing extra food.
1: And as I started to say,
0: when Christmas Day arrived, I was too exhausted to enjoy it.
1: But today our new
0: all-electric home gives us lots more time to enjoy ourselves.
1: In fact, it's
0: and would you believe it? I'm cooking dinner. Or rather, my electric range is. I just set the time and temperature controls and relax. It even has a self-cleaning oven. And we were able to pick our appliance colors from so many beautiful combinations.
1: All of the appliances are improved today. Take a refrigerator. Why, I remember when
0: the man of the house had to work twice as many hours to earn one as he does now. And today we have a better product.
1: You took the words right out of my mouth, dear.
0: And I'm thrilled with my new dishwasher. And doing a big family wash is simply a breeze now. Oh, how I used to dread doing that job.
1: Now Mother has time
0: for activities like my garden club, the literary society, the ladies' bowling league, and
1: quiet while Mother's interrupting.
0: Home entertainment for our family is centered in one area. And from here, we can enjoy radio, hi-fi, and stereo music anywhere in our home. We can even change our lighting to match the mood of the music.

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1: 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And television programming is so much improved today.
0: What Mother means is they're still shooting it out, but now it's in color.
1: You're probably wondering what happened to Grandma and Grandpa. Well, they're no longer with us. They have their own home now in a community for senior citizens.
0: Grandpa's in the 80s. His golf score, that is.
1: The children are meeting Grandma and Grandpa now at our new jet airport.
0: And speaking of new...
1: We haven't said anything about our community.
0: That's changed, too,
1: and in a great big beautiful way. Yes, the progress of the last century has changed not only our homes, but also our transportation, recreation, and the places we work.
0: Mother.
1: It has brought us convenience and enjoyment we never knew before.
0: Mother.
1: Dear, you've hardly said a word. Why don't you say something?
0: Well, I would like to say this much. Progress is something we can't take for granted. Progress takes a lot of people wanting it and willing to work for it. And so next, Mother and I invite you to come along and see some of the electrifying new ideas from General Electric for our city and for your own hometown.

0: have reached the Psychic Robots Network. We knew you'd be calling. Please deposit 25 quarks for the first minute, 15 quarks for each additional minute. They're in your left pocket. Thank you.
1: Hello, dear. Thanks for calling. Haley Comet, be quiet. Can't you see I'm on the phone? Kids these days, they think the worlds revolve around them. You were saying?

You've reached the Sarkadoon Crime Watch Hotline. Be on the lookout for a rusty rip-off the robot runner. He was last seen at Rocket Tower Plaza South wearing a hat. That is all.

Hiya, babe. It's your agent, Johnny Jupiter. Will you call? Well, anyway, I gotta call you right back. I'm in a meeting with my number one client. My number two client, Sunny Eclipse. You're always number one in my book, baby. You know that. Let's do lunch. Oh, look at the time. 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

0: Hello, you've reached Omega 5277. 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And if this is that spacey creep Zygorks, stop calling me! I told you, I don't date Martians who are 300 years older than me. At least not slimy ones like you. Anyone else, leave me a message and I'll call you right back. Love ya. Bye.
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They're in your left pocket. Thank you.

Oh,

0: That fella standing by the piano is the ugliest man I have ever seen. Do you know him?
1: Yep, that's my brother.
0: Oh, I'm sorry. I hadn't noticed the resemblance.

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1: That's nice. It's probably the only way he could have gotten home. May I have the next dance?
0: Sorry, but I'm engaged.
1: Well, heck, I don't want to marry you. I just want to dance.
2: Thank you.

0: dog. This here's a respectable place. We have good, clean fun here every night but Sunday.
1: Well, that's fine with me, ma'am. I'll be back on Sunday. Yahoo! Say, sweetheart, bet you didn't know dancers run in my family.
0: Well, I'm glad they run, 'cause they sure don't dance.

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oh, oh, oh, oh, oh, oh, oh, oh, oh, oh, oh, oh, oh, oh, oh, oh, oh, oh, oh, oh, oh, oh, oh, oh, oh, oh, oh, oh, oh, oh, oh, oh, oh, oh, oh, oh, oh, oh, oh, oh, oh, oh, oh, oh, oh, oh, oh, oh, oh, oh, 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

0: Harvey, you're just like the band. 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
1: Does this here orchestra play by request?
0: Of course.
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1: 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It requires a lot of focus and concentration. Are you all ready to get focused? Yes? Wonderful. 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Do you see me? All right, good. We'll work on him a little bit. Let's do a little warm-up, get some of the excess buzzing out of our system, shall we? I need three volunteers to be bees. One.
0: Reduced to playing for a bunch of bees. Can you believe it?
1: Oh, Barry, we have guests.
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0: sir. 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What kind of bees drop things all the time? Bumblebees.
1: Harry, you have got to stop playing the Roach Hotel circuit on the weekend. It's really bad here. Now, listen, I'd love to stick around and listen to more of your charming banter.
0: What do you call this?

0: can't beat my one bug band. 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
1: A drummer.
0: Discord ant.
1: Oh, my bad. Well, speaking of apples, welcome. Hello. You know what, everyone? Nick and Ada are having a little bit of sore throat and we're not able to hear them. So I think we're going to need to stop our show right now because we can't hear them, unfortunately. But they would be happy to say hello to you. Nick and Ada, where would you like to go to say hello to the guests? Right off to the left here. So they're going to step over and you can get an autograph if you like. And I'm very sorry, but we'll try our show again in about an hour. All right? Thank you very much for joining us.
2: Ladies and gentlemen, boys and girls, due to unforeseen circumstances and for the safety of our performers, this performance of the Ugly Bug Ball cannot continue. We regret any inconvenience this may have caused you and appreciate your understanding. Once again, this performance of the Ugly Bug Ball cannot continue. Thank you.

0: Okay, now that we're all here, let's play I Spy.
1: Beauty, eh? Okay, I'll go first. I spy something hairy.
0: Bear. My turn. I spy something brown.
1: Bear. Okay, my turn again. I spy something...
0: Try big teeth.
1: Okay, yeah, with big teeth.
0: Let me think. Bear.
1: Geez, eh, you're good at this.
0: I know.
1: I thought you was gonna say shark.
0: Oh, squirrel? No, moose. Definitely, yes.
1: So if raccoon is cleverness and beaver is hardworking, well, what's moose?
0: Why, good manners, of course.
1: No, it's not.
0: Well, hey, what do you know? You got termites between your ears.

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0: moose were most like man.
1: No debating there, pal. Four legs? No. Forget I said that.
0: Long tail?
1: No.
0: Well, that's closer than four legs, eh?
1: How is that closer?
0: Well, long tail's only one mistake. Four legs is four mistakes, eh?
1: Hey, I got it. Moose and humans both have beards, eh? No. But he just shaved,
0: yeah, and he's like a smallish man, eh?

0: Gee, I wish I could do that, eh? I've had this itch in my hindquarters, like, for decades, eh? It's
1: okay,
0: like,
1: so... okay, stop. That's more information than we all needed to know,
0: okay? Can you just scratch this?
1: No.

0: Beauty, eh?
1: Hey, I knew it was a bear all along.
0: You thought it was a squirrel.
1: Did not.
0: No problem, eh? We're just standing around anyway.
1: I knew it was a bear, eh?
2: A squirrel!
1: Gesundheit.
0: Thank you.

0: Okay, goodbye, eh?
1: So long, eh?
0: Goodbye.
1: So long, goodbye. Hey, the bears are getting all the hugs, eh?
0: Well, if they hug you, they'll get splinters.
1: You know, I knew that the moose spirit was endurance, eh?
0: You did not.
1: I did. I mean, look, we've been standing here for years.
0: Yeah, well, why don't you see how long you can stand and not talk, eh?
1: Okay.
0: See, you blew it right away.
1: Give me a chance,
0: would
1: you?
0: Now you blew it again. See, you can't do it. You just choke immediately. You have to talk. You can't stop yourself. It's like a sickness.
1: I'm not talking.
0: Yeah, you are. You're mumbling. You're like talking with your lips shut. Hey, come back and see us now.
1: Take care,
0: Hope you enjoyed the show, folks. Goodbye.
1: We'll see you back soon.
0: Hey, drive safe on the way home.
1: It's hard to get out of the Awani Circle.
0: I'm wore out, eh?
1: Me too. Wake me up at 100 years or so, would you?
0: Now, don't kick in your sleep this time.
1: Well, you steal all the covers.
0: Most don't need covers.
1: Says you, blanket hog. Beauty.
0: Sitting here in limbo. Can you sleep this time?
1: Well, you steal all the covers.
0: Most don't need covers.
1: Says you, blanket hog. Beauty.

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One of them is this. They have the power to make a dream come true. So come with us now as we go on a magical journey through the stars and dream the night away.

0: by virtue of Starlight, and all that is good, may each and every one of your dreams come true.
1: We all deserve to have our wishes. They belong to us, and they are beautiful. 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I wish. Oh, I just want all our wishes to have a chance to come true.
0: Whoa!

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1: Hold on.
2: Okay, we're back on track.

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0: The surprise? Well, you see, I invited some very special guests to today's castle party. They're gonna dream along with us.
1: That's the surprise?
2: But Donald, they're gonna bring their dreams along to share.
1: Ah, fool. Nobody believes in dreams anymore.
3: Oh, Donald, you mean you don't believe in dreams? Oh, why everyone believes in dreams. You see, that's the only way dreams can come true.
0: I bet all our pals out there believe in dreams, don't ya? What do you say, gang? Tell us your dreams real loud.
4: I want to be a beautiful princess.
3: Did you say be a princess? Me too.
2: Hey, I've always wanted to be a pirate too.
0: Hot dog. You see, Donald, everybody has a dream. You just have to believe. Come on, gang. Let's show Donald we all believe in our dreams. Just reach down deep inside and find the magic in your heart. Then, on the count of three, we'll all wish together real loud by saying, dreams come true.
1: It'll never work.
0: All right. Concentrate, everybody. Are you ready now? One, two, three!

everybody. For your safety, please remain seated and keep your hands and feet inside the boat at all times. As a courtesy to those around you, please refrain from smoking. No flash photography in the dock areas. Your flash cameras will be fine once we get to the live greenhouses. Your video cameras are fine anywhere, just so long as you don't use the bright spotlights. I won't be talking to you again in the live greenhouses. Until then, sit back, relax, and enjoy living with the land.

welcome to a voyage of discovery and awareness of the richness, the diversity, and the often surprising nature of living with the land. Our journey begins as dramatic and sudden changes are sweeping over the land. The approaching storm may seem violent and destructive to us, but to nature, it's a new beginning in the cycle of life.

0: 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In the desert, nature has created a very different, but no less beautiful, living system. And while this arid landscape may seem lifeless, it is very much alive. The plants and animals that have learned to survive in these harsh conditions make use of what little water they can find and avoid the scorching rays of the relentless sun. The American prairie once appeared as desolate as the desert, but over time, rainwater and nutrients gradually penetrated the hard surface of this land. Even the hooves of the mighty buffalo helped create the rich soil that would one day become home to the American farm. Of all the forces at work on the land, humans have had one of the most profound effects. The need to produce food for a growing world led to the enormous use, and sometimes overuse, of the land. In our search for more efficient ways to grow food, we often fail to realize the impact of our methods. Today, we're learning to live with the land, discovering better ways to grow food that will assure both human and environmental well-being. Here at Epcot, we're learning to reduce the need for pesticides by using natural predators like ladybugs and wasps to control pests. In Japan, we're learning that by adding compost and leaves and other plant material to our soil, we can reduce the need for fertilizers. In farmlands across America, we're learning that by farming the vegetation containing natural fertilizers, we can enrich the soil without the use of chemicals. In Saudi Arabia, how will we meet tomorrow's growing needs for food production, yet still respect the needs of the land? Some of the answers are being discovered just ahead.
1: Hello everybody, my name is George and I work here in the land. I'll be taking you through some of the most exciting and innovative areas in all of Epcot. Here in our living laboratories, the scientists from Epcot, Department of Agriculture, NASA, and Nestle's are exploring innovative and sustainable methods of food production. As a part of that effort, we're taking another look at traditional plants from around the world and finding many of the crops we once overlooked may play an important role in helping to feed our hungry planet. And the terrace is coming up on the right, we're growing rice. Rice is a food essential for over 50% of the world's population. We might think of rice as an Asian food, but you know, rice has been adapted to where it does well in many different parts of the world. Some strains of rice even do well in hot and dry climates. Speaking of adapting, the horned cucumber on the right has adapted very well. It's native to Africa, the horns provide a natural defense against foraging animals. The cassava on the left is native to Latin America. It's similar to a potato. It does well in dry conditions, even drought-like conditions. In some dry parts of Africa, the cassava is depended on for survival. When I mention farming, you probably don't think about fish, but fish farming or aquaculture is another way we can help to feed our hungry world. The catfish, tilapia, and the sturgeon are well suited to aquaculture. They thrive in high density conditions and they adapt easily to a wide range of environments. By the way, the fish grown in this aquacell are served in the restaurants throughout Walt Disney World. The alligator on the right is no longer an endangered species. There are more than a million alligators in Florida. Some of them are raised on farms for the meats and hides, just like these are. Others play a key role in wetlands conservation. All told, we can produce about 6,500 pounds of fish per year in this aquacell. Aquaculture produces 20% of the fish consumed by the world today. Latin America is the birthplace to many of the world's most important food crops, including the corn coming up in the right-hand corner. Corn originally had small ears and tiny kernels. Through centuries of selective breeding, corn has become a crop capable of feeding hundreds of millions of people throughout the world. I'm sure you have noticed our plants are not growing in soil. Some of our plants are growing in sterilized sand. All of the water and all of the nutrients are delivered directly to the roots through the computerized drip irrigation system. The plants growing vertically produce more food in less space. Vertical growing allows for better airflow between the leaves, which make the plants more disease resistant. Asian food has become very popular in America. In our greenhouses, we have several exotic Asian plants. The wing bean coming up on the right you might not be familiar with. The wing bean has only recently been accepted as a major source of protein. The entire bean is edible. It tastes great stir-fried, and it is now being raised in over 50 different countries. For those of you who are home gardeners, I'm sure you know all about insects. 1/3 of the world's food crops are lost to insects each year. In our greenhouses, we practice integrated pest management. Our first line of defense, we use disease-resistant plants, and we use insects to eat insect pests. This saves about 60% on pesticides. In this, our final greenhouse, we're practicing and studying cutting-edge technology. The squash that you see flying through the air, the roots get all the oxygen they need from the air. And as they go through the mist boxes, the roots are sprayed with the water and nutrients they need. This is aeroponics. The roots are exposed to the air. In the lab on the right, we and the Department of Agriculture are exploring ways of making better plants through biotechnology. Now, in our last experiment with NASA, we're studying ways of producing food in space colonies. At the same time, we're recycling oxygen and wastewater. So you see, there is a lot we can learn from science and nature about living with the land. The greenhouses and labs we just went through are only part of the story. After harvest, the crops need to be handled with care on their journey from field to table. Around the globe, scientists from Nestle's and other organizations are dedicated to improving the quality and taste of foods the world enjoys and relies on. Working together, we can preserve the land as a precious and beautiful resource while meeting the needs of our growing world. Only then will we truly be living with the land. Some of the vegetables grown in here are served in the Sunshine Seasons Food Fair, which is the food mall directly off from the exit of the boat ride. Some of the vegetables are served in a garden grill upstairs in this building. The fish are served throughout Walt Disney World property. The catfish is a specialty of the Garden Grill. Now, on behalf of Walt Disney World and Nestle's, it has been my privilege sharing the unique experience of living with the land. Around the corner to the right, we have the Food Rocks concert. It's a rock and roll concert on food nutrition. Upstairs, we have the Circle of Life. It's an environmental fable starring Simba, Timon, and Pumbaa from the Disney animated feature, The Lion King. Now please remain seated, keep your hands and feet inside the boat until we come to a complete stop. Then gather your belongings, lower your head, watch your step, exit to the right and to the rear. Have a great day of discovery at Epcot, everyone. On behalf of Walt Disney World, Nestle's, and myself, thank you and come back to see us.
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3: 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Another bag of Fritos, Klondike.
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1: Sure thing, Frito Kid, and plenty more where these came from.
0: Got a customer. Send up another bag of Fritos, Klondike.
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0: 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Quit eating those Fritos and send up another bag.
1: Here they come. The best corn chips made.
0: Partner, you just bought the world's biggest Snickers worth. Right, Klondike?
1: Right. A bag of gold. Frito, golden chips of corn.
0: Hey, Klondike. How about digging some golden chips to send up here?
1: Here they come. Fritos, those golden chips of corn.
0: Hey, Klondike. Some hungry folks up here. Dig another bag of Fritos.
1: Here they come. Catch the bag.

discovery and awareness of the richness, the diversity, the often surprising nature of living with the land. Our journey begins after the rapids and jungles are sweeping over the land. The approaching storm may seem violent and destructive to us, but to nature, it's a new beginning in the cycle of life.

Beneath the surface of the land, roots travel in the mud, extracting precious nutrients and minerals. These elements, when combined with sunlight, create the diverse living systems of our

those living systems is the rainforest, home to the most amazing concentration of life on the planet. These dense and beautiful forests cover only a tiny portion of the Earth's surface, but they contain more than half of its planet and water. Rainforests are also extremely rich.

desert, nature has created a very different, no less beautiful living system. And while this arid landscape may seem lifeless, it is very much alive. The plants and animals that have learned to survive in these harsh conditions make use of what little water they can find and avoid the scorching rays of the relentless sun. The American prairie once appeared as desolate as the desert, but over time, rainwater and nutrients gradually penetrated the hard surface of this land. Even the hooves of the mighty buffalo helped create the rich soil that would one day become home to the American vine. Efficient ways to grow food, we often fail to realize the impact of

0: to live with the land, discovering better ways to grow food that will assure both human and environmental well-being.
1: In farmlands across America, we're learning that by plowing under vegetation containing natural fertilizers, we can enrich the soil without the use of chemicals. In Saudi Arabia and Mexico, we're learning to produce food on desert seacoasts by developing and planting crops that thrive on salt water. Here at Epcot, we're learning to reduce the need for pesticides by using natural predators like ladybugs and wasps to control pests. In Japan, we're learning that by adding composted leaves and other plant material to our soil, we can reduce the need for fertilizers.
0: How will we be tomorrow growing beans for food production, yet still respect the needs of the land? Some of the answers are being discovered just ahead. To help us maintain these carefully controlled ecosystems, and for your safety, please remain seated in your boat at all times.

0: scientists from EPCOT and the U.S. Department of Agriculture are exploring innovative ways to produce bountiful harvests now and into the future. The tropics are home to the greatest diversity of plants on the planet. Many of these, like papaya, bananas, cacao, coffee, and rice, are well known around the world. These are just a few of the edible plants that have been an important source of nutrition for people living in the tropics. Many are rich in vitamins and minerals, while others are well adapted to growing in less than ideal conditions. Some, like the water lily, thrive in wet, swampy areas and waterways. All parts of this plant, even the flower petals, are edible. The starchy root of the plant has long been used to make flour for baking. One day, many of these lesser-known tropical plants may be as important as the bananas growing on both sides of the boat. More than 28 million tons of bananas are eaten annually, making it the most popular fruit in the world. When we mention farming, you probably don't think of fish, but fish farming, or aquaculture, accounts for nearly half of all the seafood consumed globally. Tilapia, bass, and catfish, like the ones you see here, are three of the more popular crops raised by fish farmers. The sustainable system we're using here recycles the water in the tanks. As a result, we're able to save millions of gallons each year. Our small fish farm produces nearly 5,000 pounds of fish each year to serve in restaurants around Walt Disney World. Innovations like this one can play an important role in our efforts to produce bountiful harvests and still protect natural resources. While there are more than 50,000 edible plant species in the world, most of us are only familiar with the handful that make up our everyday diet. The common grains growing here, wheat, maize, sorghum, and millet, plus rice, account for nearly two-thirds of our global food consumption. Learning how to increase yields of these staples is an important goal of research around the world. These plants are definitely on their way up. Innovative growing techniques like these increase yields while more efficiently using resources like water, fertilizer, and pesticides. Another innovation at work here is our integrated pest management program. By populating our greenhouses with beneficial insects that prey on harmful pests, like aphids and flies, we are significantly reducing our reliance on conventional pesticides. We're growing these crops using our nutrient film system. This technique precisely controls and recycles water and nutrients. With it, we can produce over 27,000 heads of lettuce a year in this one small area. Some of our best ideas have been inspired by nature, like these fruit and vegetable trees. By growing these ground plants vertically, we can increase yields and better control diseases. These crops taste as good as they look. In fact, we serve more than 15 tons of produce from our greenhouses in restaurants here at the land every year.
1: Jalapenos. Yeah, I want some of those jalapenos.
0: The future of agriculture may include innovative ideas like this vertical growing system. Plants grown in this way use a fraction of the space required by traditional growing methods. That saves water and increases production. The aquaponics system on your left combines hydroponics with aquaculture. The fish provide a natural source of fertilizer for the plants, and the plants help keep the water clean for the fish. It's another great way to produce more while using less. In our lab, Epcot scientists are working with the U.S. Department of Agriculture on a number of innovative projects.

greenhouses represent just a fraction of the work being done worldwide to produce bountiful harvests for our growing population. Scientists, farmers, and even backyard gardeners are doing their part to improve the quantity and quality of foods that we all rely upon. Together, we can continue to find more ways to increase food production and protect our precious natural environment. Only then will we truly be living with the land. On behalf of Walt Disney World, we hope you've enjoyed this unique journey through our living laboratory. If you'd like a closer look, then check out the behind-the-scenes walking tour. It's a chance for the whole family to get up close and personal with the plants and growing techniques in our laboratories. Please keep your hands and feet inside the boat and remain seated until the boat comes to a complete stop.

Ladies and gentlemen, boys and girls, on behalf of everyone here at the Magic Kingdom, we invite you to sing and dance along as we celebrate the wonderful stories and music that are a part of our Disney legacy. Today, many of you, our park guests, will join the Disney cast and perform in a magical moment from a Walt Disney classic. Now come with us, ladies and gentlemen, and be a part of a magical moment. Come meet the girl whose foot fits the glass slipper, the genie whose magic makes wishes come true, the magical moment when a little lion cub grows up to be king. Come celebrate again all the wonder and joy, the laughter and delight that is so much a part of our tradition here in Walt Disney World's Magic Kingdom. Come with us. Come and live these magical moments.

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1: Who are you?
0: Quentin Spoon, city postmaster, at your service.
1: But I thought I rang the fire station.
0: This is a fire station. And the post office and the general store.
1: I need the fire chief. My barn is burning down.
0: All righty, just a minute. Hello, Quentin Spoon, city fire chief here.
1: You're the fire chief too?
0: Yep. A fella's gotta wear many hats in this town.
1: Why didn't you say so?
0: I had to get my fire chief's hat. Ain't official without it.
1: Now, can we please get back to my barn?
0: All righty, now, see. Could you please give me your name?
1: I'm Mrs. Thelma Bird. I live at 23 Elm Tree Lane.
0: Okie dokie, now. Where did I put that pencil up? Be right back.
1: Oh, hurry, please!
0: Now, was that Mrs. Bird?
1: B-I-R-D. Bird.
0: Let's see. B. Did you say Y?
1: No. I said I-R-D.
0: Now, there's no call to go screaming at me, Mrs. Bird. I'm not deaf, you know.
2: Thelma Bird, you can show a little more respect to our dear Quentin Spoon.
1: Who is this? Gertrude? Gertrude Anderson, you get off this line right now.
0: Now, what can I do for you, Gertrude?
2: Well, Quentin, I just wanted to know if my package of pickup has arrived yet.
0: Oh, sounds like this calls for my postmaster's hat. Be right back.
1: Wait, Gertrude, get off the line. This is an emergency.
2: And I suppose that my missing package of peacock feathers is not an emergency.
1: Gertrude, hang up.
2: Well, I never. You'd think her house was burning down.
1: Now, can we get back to the fire?
0: All righty, then. Now, what was that address?
1: 23 Elm Tree Lane, on the corner.
0: Well, now, which corner is that? Is that the northwest corner? The northeast corner?
1: The only corner with a burning barn on it, you old coot!
0: Say, that will make it easy to find.
1: Oh,
0: don't worry, Mrs. Erd. We'll have a fire truck out there in no time.
1: Never mind, Chief Spoon. Don't bother to send a truck.
0: What? Are you telling me there's no fire?
1: No, no fire.
0: Hmm.
1: There is nothing left to put out. Good day, Mrs.
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To assist in boarding your Matterhorn bobsled and also for your own safety, please look at the instructions on the signs directly above you before your sensational bobsled run gets underway.

please notice the loading instructions on the signs overhead. They explain exactly how you should be seated in your Matterhorn bobsled. 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

You will soon be speeding down the mighty Matterhorn on a thrilling bobsled ride. To bobsled fans, safety means, among other things, keeping the seatbelt fastened and remaining seated at all times. So follow the safety rules of the experts as you thrill to the experience of a lifetime, racing down the icy slopes of the majestic Matterhorn.

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in a few moments, you'll be dashing down the slopes of towering Matterhorn Mountain. For your convenience and safety, we ask that you observe the loading instructions on the signs posted directly overhead.

Soon you will be part of a bobsled team racing down the icy slopes of the magnificent Matterhorn. It's a prime rule among bobsled teams the world over to remain seated and always keep seatbelts fastened. So let this be your guide as you experience a never-to-be-forgotten thrill, an exciting bobsled run from high atop the mighty Matterhorn.

You are about to enjoy one of Disneyland's most exciting adventures here at the Matterhorn. Our safety rules require you to keep your safety belt fastened and remain seated at all times once you've boarded the bobsled. You'll long remember the thrilling experience of the Matterhorn bobsled ride. So follow the safety rules and enjoy the fun.

To assist in boarding your Matterhorn bobsled and also for your own safety, please look at the instructions on the signs directly above you before your sensational bobsled run gets underway.

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They explain exactly how you should be seated in your Matterhorn bobsled. You'll enjoy an exciting and safe ride if you follow those instructions.

you will soon be speeding down the mighty Matterhorn on a thrilling bobsled ride. To bobsled fans, safety means, among other things, keeping the seatbelt fastened and remaining seated at all times. So follow the safety rules of the experts as you thrill to the experience of a lifetime, racing down the icy slopes of the majestic Matterhorn.

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In a few moments, you'll be dashing down the slopes of towering Matterhorn Mountain. For your convenience and safety, we ask that you observe the loading instructions on the signs posted directly overhead.

Soon you will be part of a bobsled team racing down the icy slopes of the magnificent Matterhorn. It's a prime rule among bobsled teams the world over to remain seated and always keep seatbelts fastened. So let this be your guide as you experience a never-to-be-forgotten thrill, an exciting bobsled run from high atop the mighty Matterhorn.

0: Welcome aboard the Walt Disney World Express Monorail, our highway in the sky to the Magic Kingdom. For those of you standing, please hold on to the handrails throughout our journey and stay clear of the doors. For the comfort of others, no smoking please. Thank you. We are circling the Disney-created Seven Seas Lagoon. Rising from the Magic Kingdom, on the opposite shore is Cinderella Castle. You can also see Disney's Mountain Range, Big Thunder Mountain and Splash Mountain in Frontierland, and Space Mountain in Tomorrowland.
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0: We are entering Disney's Contemporary Resort, where on the Grand Canyon Concourse you can start your day with Chef Mickey's character breakfast. For a panoramic view of Walt Disney World, the California Grill, located on the 15th floor, offers an exquisite array of fine dining experiences, with each meal prepared on stage as a specialty of the house. While your group is together, now is a great time to pick a place to meet if you become separated in the park. Should you become separated, stop by City Hall on Main Street, USA for assistance. Guest relations at City Hall can also help you plan your day, make dining arrangements, or provide a special guided tour of the Magic Kingdom. To the right-hand side on the shores of Bay Lake is Disney's Wilderness Lodge, which captures the spirit of the National Park Service lodges built in the West during the early part of this century. Also on Bay Lake, you can enjoy a natural setting at Disney's Fort Wilderness Resort and Campground. More outdoor recreation can be found at River Country, Disney's version of the old-fashioned swimming hole. Discovery Island, an 11-acre zoological park, is located in the center of Bay Lake. Launches to Discovery Island depart from Disney's Fort Wilderness Resort and Campground, the Magic Kingdom, and Disney's Contemporary Resort. In front of the Magic Kingdom is Disney's Walk Around the World, a pathway that will eventually stretch more than 3.5 miles around the Seven Seas Lagoon. Each stone in the pathway commemorates the name and year of an individual guest visit or an entire family vacation at Walt Disney World. Ladies and gentlemen, we're approaching our station at the entrance to Main Street, USA, gateway to the seven themed lands of the Magic Kingdom. If you're standing, please hold on to the handrails and stay clear of the doors until the monorail stops completely and the doors open. Ladies and gentlemen, please collect your belongings and watch your head and step. Please assist small children by the hand. Once again, we hope you enjoy the Magic Kingdom. As you board, please move across your car to make room for everyone and kindly offer available seating to those needing special assistance. If you're standing, please hold on to the handrails and stay clear of the automatic doors. They will be closing in a moment. Thank you. We will be traveling to the Transportation and Ticket Center. If you are traveling to Disney's Contemporary, Polynesian, or Grand Floridian resorts, please exit this monorail. The monorail on the opposite side of this station services our resort hotels. For assistance, please ask a monorail host or hostess. If you are standing, please hold on to the handrails and stay clear of the doors. They will be closing in a moment. The monorail will depart momentarily for the Transportation and Ticket Center. Thank you. Aboard the Walt Disney World Express Monorail to the Transportation and Ticket Center. For those of you standing, please hold on to the handrails throughout our journey and stay clear of the doors. For the comfort of others, no smoking please. Thank you. We hope you've enjoyed the Magic Kingdom. Within the 47 square miles of the Walt Disney World Resort, you'll discover much more entertainment and recreation for all ages. Each themed Disney resort features daytime and nighttime activities. 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This shimmering musical parade features King Neptune and other creatures of the deep. 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Inside the Great Ceremonial House, you can enjoy breakfast with Minnie Mouse or a unique dining experience at Ohana. Other evening entertainment includes the Polynesian Luau Dinner Show and the Neverland Club, a supervised dinner buffet for children. Ladies and gentlemen, we are approaching the Transportation and Ticket Center. This includes all sections of the Magic Kingdom car and bus parking lot. If you are traveling to Epcot, please exit here and board the monorail at the connecting monorail station. Separate bus transportation is provided to Disney's Animal Kingdom, the Disney MGM Studios, Typhoon Lagoon,

and Downtown Disney, which includes the Marketplace, Pleasure Island, and the West Side. Buses also travel to Disney's Fort Wilderness Resort and Campground and Disney's Wilderness Lodge. Should you need additional assistance, a host or host Typhoon Lagoon and Downtown Disney, which includes the Marketplace, Pleasure Island, and the West Side. 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This monorail will be returning to the Magic Kingdom.

and will return home safely. This is the Transportation and Ticket Center. Thank you for traveling with us. Ladies and gentlemen, please collect your belongings and watch your head and step as you exit. Please assist small children by the hand. Thank you.

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0: 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The best corn chips made.
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0: Right. 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Fritos, golden chips of corn.
1: Hey, Klondike, how about digging some golden chips to send up here?
0: Here they come, Fritos, those golden chips of corn.
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0: Here they come, catch the bag and start enjoying Fritos.

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0: Howdy, folks. Welcome aboard the Mark Twain Riverboat. This is your captain speaking to you from the pilot house up here on the Texas deck. We're now leaving on a journey up the rivers of America and into the western frontier. For your safety, please do not sit on the handrails. The river can get mighty unpredictable in these parts, and gosh, we'd sure hate to lose anybody. With me up here in the pilot house is a man well known in these parts, Mr. Mark Twain, the famous writer for whom this very boat is named.
1: Captain, it is my pleasure. Yeah, it sure feels good to be back on the river. Years ago, I made my living as a riverboat pilot. It was a gentle life, hearing the steamboat whistles far off around the bend, riding the broad, majestic river. It was this river that set me about becoming a writer, and she's not done wrong by me yet.

0: Over there across the way is what used to be the grandest mansion in these parts. It's been sitting there empty for, must be 20 years.
1: Yep. That mansion looks pretty respectable from the outside. But the townsfolk tell me a whole different story. They say it's haunted, and late at night, when the river's real quiet, strange and unearthly sounds reach out from that old house.
0: Now hold on there, Mr. Twain. You're starting to scare the youngsters, not to mention me.
1: Sir, truth is the most valuable thing we have. I believe we should be economical with it.
0: Now, coming up on the port side is the most famous and strangest mountain in these parts. Those folks who've explored it from the inside say that there is music in its caves and laughter in its falls.
1: Now who's telling stories here?
2: Attention, deck watch. Stand by for river traffic.
0: Over there to port is a canoe landing where local guides meet traders and explorers to lead them into the wilderness.
1: You know, with all the traffic plying the river nowadays, it's a wonder there's any wilderness left.
0: We just passed Fort Wilderness, the last outpost of civilization on the river.
3: Mach 3, Mach 3, quarter less 3, half Twain, half Mark Twain, quarter less, red flag. 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
0: If you're new to the river, you're probably wondering about those calls. Now that's the leadsman calling out the depth markings to keep us from running aground.
3: Mark Twain!
1: You know, back when I was a riverboat pilot, on many a night of storm and fog, we'd be straining our ears to hear that call. 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Those two sweet words, Mark Twain, safe water.
2: Attention, Captain. Settler's cabin afire off starboard bow.
0: Yeah, I see it. Poor souls, I'm afraid we're too late to help.
1: Captain, pardon my opinion, but it looks as if that fire was caused by just plain carelessness. Those folks aren't only losing their own home, but the home of those eagles as well. Humph. My sympathy goes to the eagles.
0: Yeah, looks like the signs are clear. Man is in the forest. We're now entering Indian country. Up ahead is the local chief coming to welcome us.
2: Indian village ahead, Captain!
1: You know, their long, proud history is handed down verbally. Just as that shaman is doing now. Judging by the flute, he's telling the story of how the flute came to his people. That story probably goes back, for generations. Makes me want to learn the language just so I can listen in.
0: Now look there to starboard. That beaver's about to add some cargo to our boat that weren't signed in proper.
1: Yeah, to a beaver, though, it's just busyness as usual. You know, this whole island seems plumb full of adventure. Just the type of place where Tom Sawyer might have made mischief.
0: Those tracks off the port side lead to Big Thunder Mountain, site of the biggest gold strike in these parts. But in spite of its riches, that mine's been riddled with trouble and strange happenings for as long as I can remember.
1: I, for one, am not the least surprised. This area is the outskirts of a sacred Indian ground. Though I myself am not prone to superstition, some folks believe that restless spirits have taken over the mountain itself.
0: It looks more like a family of restless marmots have taken over that wrecked train. Up ahead is the landing where our journey ends. Any parting words, Mr. Twain?
1: Well, I'd like to leave the folks with just one thought for the day. Always do right. This will gratify some people and astonish the rest.
0: Thank you, Mr. Twain. And thank all of you for traveling with us aboard the Mark Twain Riverboat. We hope to see you again real soon.
2: Engine room. Approach levee at 1/4 steam. Man the bow line. All passengers, Stand by to go ashore.

0: Hi, everybody. Welcome to Fantasyland. Talk about excitement. First, I think we'll take a pirate ship. Sail through the sky over Neverland.
1: There's old Captain Hook, right below us.
2: And he's up to his old tricks, too. Look out!
1: That was close.
0: Don't worry. Peter Pan will fix him for that. There's Peter now. I do wish we could stay and watch the fight. But we'd be late for Alice's tea party in Wonderland.
2: That's the Mad Hatter!
1: And the March Hare. He don't make much sense either. But he's funny.
0: Hope nobody's afraid of the dark, because we're going to ride through the diamond mine and see the seven dwarfs.
1: I'll say it's dark, and there's little old Dopey.
2: Wow! Look at the ruby he chopped out!
0: The witch! I thought she'd be around.
1: Oh, gosh! That's her, all right!
0: Oh, but she didn't scare us any.
2: No!
1: No, but I'm glad she's gone.
0: Let's go over the drawbridge to Sleeping Beauty's castle.
2: Hey, you can look right inside!
1: Uh-huh. Listen, they're all snoring.
0: Not the princess. She's too beautiful to snore.
2: I suppose the handsome prince finds her.
1: And kisses her.
0: Oh, yes. It all has a happy ending. Just like everything else in Disneyland.

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Whether it's here in Florida or around the world, at resorts by the sea or at a magical voyage on the sea, come along with us and imagine the magic, because it's never too early to start dreaming about your next Disney vacation.

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The big steamer sounds its deep-throated whistle. The sleek jet plane soars into the blue sky. And yet, even as you go, a part of you lingers with us. We will not forget you. 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

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Say, I hear Buzz Lightyear hired those little green men for their eyesight. Yep, it seems their vision is 20-20-20. 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

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What do you find in an anteater's stomach? Antacid! Ha! 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You can't put it down. Why doesn't Mr. Potato Head take Mrs. Potato Head out to nice restaurants? He heard they tossed an arm and a leg. Ha! Ha! Ha! And he doesn't have any extras. Why did the sheriff sign up for a one-day art class? Because he wanted to learn how to draw real quick. How do you tie a rocket to a space station? Why, with an astro knot. Ha! Ha! Ha! Stop me if you've heard this. What color did Mowgli's bear pal turn when he stayed out in the snow too long? Blue! What did the ghost at the Haunted Mansion eat for breakfast? Bagels and cream cheese, of course. What kind of shoes does Winnie the Pooh wear? None. He always has bare feet. Say, what do you call Monstro when he's sad? A blue whale. Oh, gosh. Say, why do farmers put bells on cows? Because their horns don't work. Ha! Ha! Ha! Gosh, it's an oldie but a goodie. Now if your nose runs and your feet smell, maybe you're built upside down. If Br'er Rabbit got married, where would he go afterward? On a bunny moon, of course. Say, pal, do you know where Buzz Lightyear leaves his Star Cruiser? Why, at a parking meteor. Ha! Ha! Ha! What did the sardine say when he saw the submarine? Look, a can of people. Why wouldn't Simba and Timon let the leopard play cards with them? Because they thought he was a cheetah. And cheetahs never prosper. Who steals Winnie the Pooh from the rich and gives him to the poor? Why, Christopher Robin Hood. Why did Goofy stare at the orange juice carton all day? Because the label said concentrate. You should never tell secrets in your vegetable garden. Know why? The corn has ears. What did the 101 Dalmatians say after they finished their dinner? Mm-mm, that hit the spots. What are dino band-aids for? Why, dinosaurs, of course. Say, what did Dopey say when Doc told him to make his bed? Nothing, silly. Dopey doesn't talk. What does Donald wear to a fancy Hollywood party? Why, a duck-cedo. With tails, of course. Why can't two elephants swim at the same time? Because between them, they only have one pair of trunks. Can you guess why wind power is such a popular new power source? Because it's got so many fans. Know why fish are so smart? Because they spend their whole lives in schools. What has 14 legs and catches flies? The seven dwarfs playing baseball. Say, why do geese fly south every winter? Because it's too far to walk.

Why do hummingbirds always hum? 'Cause they forgot the words. How come the crocodile couldn't talk very clearly? Well, he had a frog in his throat. What kind of a rug does Aladdin cook on? A frying carpet. Say, why did Buzz Lightyear decide to vacation on Mars? Because the moon was full. Why is Captain Hook's boat still sailing through the sky? Because it's going to Neverland. What was Goofy's reaction when he was struck by lightning? Why, he was shocked, of course. Gee, poor Goofy. What was Goofy's reaction when he was struck by lightning again? He was really shocked. Goofy just can't win sometimes. What was Goofy's reaction when he was struck by lightning yet again? He took the lightning rod off his head. Say, here's one for you. Now why can't Pinocchio play the guitar? 'Cause he's got no strings. To play guitar, he's got no strings at all. Oh, gosh. What did Grumpy say when Doc told him it was time to go to bed? Well, I'm not sleepy. I'm grumpy. Why did Goofy wear two pairs of pants when he played golf? He thought he might get a hole in one. What did the bee call her one true love? Honey. Now that's what I call sweet. What does a bee use to brush her hair when it's sticky? Why, a honeycomb, of course. What do you call Pluto after he sits in front of a campfire? A hot dog. Say, know why tortoises move so slow? 'Cause they carry their houses on their backs. Now that's what I call a mobile home. Now when I'm at the Haunted Mansion, know what I do for dessert? I scream. No, I mean it. I really do. No kidding. What did Eeyore say when Christopher Robin offered him dessert? No, thanks. I'm sort of stuffed right now. Ha! Ha! Ha! Say, pal, what did the cherry tree say to George Washington after he chopped it down? I'm stumped! Why do trolls have so many wrinkles? 'Cause they're really hard to iron. To learn how to slay dragons in the Dark Ages, know where you'd go? Why, night school, of course. Get it? Night school? You know, like in Shining Armor? Say, pal, what's an astronaut's favorite meal of the day? Launch! Gee, pal, know what Donald Duck and the Liberty Bell have in common? They both have a big quack in them. Why did Woody give Bullseye cough syrup? Because he was a little horse. Say, why did the trolley driver give his pony hot tea with honey and lemon in it? Because the pony was a little horse. What do you call a tiger at the North Pole lost? Why was the actor's hair all messy? Because he lost the part. Here's one for you. What white fluffy dessert lives in the jungle and swings from tree to tree? Give up? A orangutan. What lives in Canada, has great big antlers, and wears red shorts? Why, Mickey, moose. No relation. Here's a funny one. What forest creature has really large antlers, a big nose, and white gloves? Give up? Why, Mickey, moose. No relation. What would you get if you crossed a cow and a duck? Milk and quackers. If athletes get athlete's foot in summer, what do astronauts get in the winter? Mistletoe. Get it? Mistletoe? Ah, gee. What great big mountain in Asia stays up all night? Mount Neverest. Say, pal, what do dolphins on Neptune eat? Neptunafish. Say, pal, know what kind of music they listen to on

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Neptunes! Get it? Neptunes? What do you call a scared Tyrannosaur? A nervous Rex! Why doesn't Buzz Lightyear like the restaurants on the moon? Because they have great food, but no atmosphere.

why did the Stegosaurus cross the road? Because there weren't any chickens back then. Ha! Ha! Ha! What happens when Owl gets laryngitis? He doesn't give a hoot. What did the judge say when a skunk came into the courtroom? Oh, they're in the court! Ha! Ha! Ha! Say, why do most farmers deserve a blue ribbon? Well, 'cause they're always outstanding in their fields. Oh, gosh. Why does it take woolly mammoths so long to get ready for a vacation? Because they have to pack their trunks. What's 40 feet tall, cuts down trees, and makes people cry? Why, Paul Onion. Did you hear that Lumiere's getting married? He found the perfect match. Say, what's black and white and never grew up? Peter Panda. Why was Goofy hitting the piano keys with the side of his head? Because he was trying to play by ear. Say, pal, what do you call George Washington's false teeth? Presidentures. Ha! Ha! Ha! Why wasn't Cinderella very good at sports? Because her coach was a pumpkin. Well, after midnight, I guess. What did Daisy Duck say when she bought some lipstick at the store? Just put it on my bill. Ha! Ha! Ha! If George Washington was alive today, what would he be? Really, really old. How do you stop a rhino from charging? Take away his credit card. Why did Goofy put a saddle on top of the stove? Because he wanted to ride the range. Say, what kind of music makes trolls rock back and forth? Rockin' troll. Say, I know which knight invented the round table? Why, it was circumference. What did Pluto say when he sat on a piece of sandpaper? Rough, rough! Ha! Ha! Ha! Why did Goofy tiptoe past the tents when he was camping? He didn't want to wake up the sleeping bags! What kind of party could Sleeping Beauty host? Why, a slumber party, of course! What would Dumbo be if he didn't take a bath for a whole year? A smell-elephant! Ew! Where would Snow White live if she became president? Why, in the Snow White house, of course. What insect is smarter than a talking ant? Why, a spelling bee! How come the 101 Dalmatians never win at hide-and-seek? 'Cause they're always spotted!

0: why do cowboys wear spurs on their boots? Because they'd look pretty silly on their heads. What do you call somebody who holds an octopus for a ransom? A squidnapper! What pastry do French ghosts eat for dessert? Why, scream puffs! Lots of ghoulesterol in those. Say, did you hear about the dog who went to the flea circus? He stole the show. Gosh, sure I'm glad I got a friend like you. Aw, gosh, I sure am having fun today. Thanks for spending the day with me, pal. What did one shark say to the other shark when they were eating a stand-up comedian? Does this taste funny to you? Why did Goofy throw the clock out the window? He wanted to see time fly. What do you call a fish with two knees? A toony fish. Get it? A toony fish? Say, how did the Romans build the forum? They just added tuum and tuum. Forum, tuum, tuum, equal forum. Never mind them. Say, want to play a game? If you do, just squeeze both my hands. What kind of a movie monster is safe to put into the laundry? A Russian werewolf. What goes zub, zub? A bee stuck in reverse.
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0: 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The buildings you see now are important extensions of the savanna habitat. We use them to help us monitor the health and well-being of the animals as part of our dedicated efforts to provide them with the best care possible. The rounded boulders beyond these buildings are the tops of our lion copy, the worn granite eagles typically seen on the East African savanna. You are now getting a look into Animal Kingdom's African savanna, home to giraffe, elephants, antelope, lions, and many other species of mammals and birds. We are now passing the homes of our cheetah and white rhinoceros. Rhinos are some of the most endangered animals in Africa. In the last 30 years, habitat loss and continued poaching have reduced their population in the wild by an incredible 95%. The large building nearby is for African elephants. Their home is designed with a minimum of interior walls, giving the elephants plenty of room inside to see and touch one another. We'll soon be pulling into conservation station, where a variety of shows and interactive exhibits will show you both the good news and serious challenges facing wildlife today. You can join the Lion King's Rafiki on the Planetary Watch of Endangered Species, or learn the secrets of the rainforest with Grandmother Willow from Pocahontas. You can speak with conservation heroes, learn how kids are helping out, and what you can do to help too. Conservation Station is also the heart of the animal care system at Disney's Animal Kingdom. Our nurseries, diet centers, and veterinary hospitals are all open to you. And be sure to visit the affection section to meet some friendly domestic animals face to face. We hope you enjoy your visit to Conservation Station. Asante sana. Thank you.
1: Once again, please remain seated until the train has come to a full and complete stop. Please look around you and gather up all personal belongings before leaving, and thanks for choosing the Wildlife Express.

0: Grandmother Willow. Grandmother Willow, wake up! Wake up!
1: Pocahontas? Oh my. And I was having such a lovely nap.
0: Grandmother Willow, I need to talk to you.
1: Oh, calm down, child. Take a deep breath. Yes, there. Now, what is it that is troubling you?
0: We have to do something. The forest is in trouble. It's being cut down tree by tree, limb by limb.
1: Strange.
0: They're not even leaving a twig in their path.
2: I just knew something was wrong. I felt it in my roots.
0: Oh, Sprig, you're awake. Soon they will be here, at this grove.
2: If they come near us, they'll be barking up the wrong tree. I'll drop acorns on them, or I'll trip them with my roots. I'll show them.
1: You will hush and calm down. That's what you will do. Honestly, the two of you are carrying on like a couple of foolish pine trees.
0: But they're destroying the forest. They might even destroy you.
1: Pocahontas, have you forgotten the prophecy of the forest?
2: What's a prophecy?
0: Yes, I remember. Long ago, a great wind whispered a secret to all the animals of the forest.
2: Huh?
0: One of the creatures has a special gift. The gift to protect the forest.
2: Then what are we waiting for? We better ask him.
1: Yes, child. I think it is time to sound your horn and call our animal friends. We need to learn the secrets before it's too late.

When hinges creak in doorless chambers, and strange and frightening sounds echo through the halls, whenever candlelights flicker, where the air is deathly still, that is the time when ghosts are present, practicing their terror with ghoulish delight. Welcome, foolish mortals, to the Haunted Mansion. I am your host, your ghost host. Kindly step all the way in, please, and make room for everyone. There's no turning back now. Our tour begins here in this gallery, where you see paintings of some of our guests as they appeared in their corruptible mortal state. Your cadaverous pallor betrays an aura of foreboding, almost as though you sense a disquieting metamorphosis. Is this haunted room actually stretching? Or is it your imagination? And consider this dismaying observation. This chamber has no windows and no doors. Which offers you this chilling challenge to find a way out. Of course, there's always my way.

Oh, I didn't mean to frighten you prematurely. The real chills come later. Now, as they say, look alive, and we'll continue our little tour. And let's all stay together, please. There are several prominent ghosts who have retired here from creepy old crypts all over the world. Actually, we have 999 happy haunts here. But there's room for 1,000. Any volunteers? If you insist on lagging behind, you may not need to volunteer. The carriage that will carry you into the moldering sanctum of the spirit world will accommodate you and 1 or 2 loved ones. Kindly watch your step as you board, please. We spirits haunt our best in gloomy darkness, so remember, no flash pictures, please.